What's going on, everyone? You are listening to KXLU 88.9 FM, broadcasting from the bluff tops of Loyola Marymount University. I'm Elias, and welcome back to my show, Punky. I want to say, here at KXLU, we're a listener-supported radio station, so I want to thank you for tuning in and supporting us, especially a big shout-out and thank you to everyone who graciously donated to us this last week for our annual fundraiser. You really help us fulfill our mission of giving underrepresented artists and musical genres a supportive platform who might not have a place on the mainstream circuit. So we really appreciate your support. Anyways, what I played most recently, I started off with Coyote, You're My Star by Dana and Alden, then Rigid Dreams by Markoka, and they are a psychedelic indie five-piece band from Germany. So their music is just, I think the best way to describe it is just, it's colorful and it's influenced by surf, jazz, funk, psychedelia, and a little bit more. But that track belonged to their album called Homage to Delusion, released in 2024. After them, I played Alone Again by Sara, then Lifestyles by Rosettes, who are a Helsinki-based band who were really born from diverse, you know, musical backgrounds, but sort of come together towards this shared passion for that old soul and sort of soulful sounds, which I'm sure you were able to hear. But that belonged to their recent album, Lifestyles, that was actually released less than 2 weeks ago. So I highly recommend checking them out. After them, I played Guri by Inez Lube. I think that's a correct pronunciation, but she is one of the London's most exciting multi-instrumentalists and singer-songwriters. Her original music blends jazz, sort of these danceable Latin grooves, and lyrics in Portuguese and English, which you got a little bit of a taste of in that track I played for you. But that belonged to her LP, Senga, which was released last year in 2024. Up next, I got some more really dope sounds. Directly up next, I got a track from singer-songwriter of French and Mongolian heritage, Céline Desberg. Here she is. I hope you enjoy it.

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You are listening to KXLU 88.9 FM, broadcasting from the bluff top of Loyola Marymount University. I'm Elias, and welcome back to my show, Popunky. You can catch me every Friday mornings from 9 a.m. to 11 a.m. Like I mentioned, I always try to bring you some of my favorite tracks of the past week, and sort of the guiding light of my show is to bring you the beauty of cross-cultural genre fusions and just share some global deep digs, some new stuff, and some old stuff as well. Anyways, once again, you know, thanks for tuning in. We continue to thrive and exist here at the station because you exist. But to share with y'all what I played most recently, started off with a track by Céline Desberg titled Honnête Parel. I think might be an incorrect pronunciation, but she is a singer, songwriter, and harpist of French and Mongolian heritage. And I love her music because it reflects, you know, this blend of modern Western sounds with that more ancient sort of Eastern sounds. But the track I played for you belongs to her EP released last year, which was recorded with musicians from the Sacred Souls, shout out, San Diego. And they're an ode to sort of the Mongolian countryside. So in that album, you can sort of hear her indie pop roots with that new folk and sort of soul influences. Anyways, after her, I played What a Shame by Junior Thomas and the Volcanoes, then dived into some more soul, Hung Up on Your Love by the Montclairs, then My Echo, Shadow and Me by Johnny Benavides. And that last tune you just heard was Fatal Attraction by the Charities. Charities, I love them. I've played them once before on my show. Shout out my South Bay folks. They're a soul and funk based band from Hermosa Beach. So our neighbors right down the, a little bit down south. Anyways, I played for you one of their two singles they recently released less than 2 weeks ago. So I hope you enjoyed that and highly recommend checking out more of their music. Anyways, up next, I got some more soul tunes, beginning with Just As Long As I Got You by The Love Committee. Here they are. Hope you enjoy.

What's going on, everyone? You're listening to KXLU 88.9 FM broadcasting from the beautiful Blumenthal of Loyola Marymount University. I'm Elias, and welcome back to my show, Papunky. Catch me every Friday mornings from 9 a.m. to 11 a.m. It's now nearing the end of my show. I got about 5 or so minutes left for you, so I'll play another track or two after this break. Anyways, to share with y'all what I played most recently, started off with some funk and sort of tropical little disco vibes, beginning with Just As Long As I Got You by The Love Committee, then Stella Marina by Sharif Megarbain, then Musique No by Milton, then La Reme, excuse me for that, by Don Gloria, and the last track you heard, little boogie one, was Time Is On Our Side, and it was by Mad Honey. Up next, I got Love Can by Ice and the Love Lafayette Afro Rock Band. Here they are, and hope you enjoy these last two tracks of today's show.

And welcome back, everyone, to my show, Papunky. You are listening on KXLU 88.9 FM, broadcasting from the beautiful campus of Loyola Marymount University. I want to thank you all for tuning in. Those last two tracks I played for you was Love Can by Ice and the Lafayette Afro Rock Band, and What Have We Done by Mike James Kirkland. Those are my last two songs to close off today's show. Thank you all for tuning in. You can catch

Good evening, ladies and gentlemen. Welcome to the Jazz Journey. I'm your pilot, Dr. B. We have a full cabin on board. And as y'all know, I have no idea in terms of what I'll play. I just put a bunch of music in my bag and I keep rolling. And it's all contingent upon the vibe I feel that particular day. And y'all can probably tell I'm getting out of, I had a cold over the weekend, so I sound kind of stuffy. But I have to tell you a couple of things. One, last week I stumbled, it was I think a Thursday night, around 10 o'clock, downtown LA, and stumbled across this place. I was driving along, something told me that ancestral voice, look to your right, and I see this place called The Last Bookstore. Well, I went inside, and when I walked in, I asked the lady, can you tell me where the African-American history section is? She said, sure, and she showed me, and then that, once again, that ancestral voice, it told me to turn to your right, and as I turned to my right, I see a ton of vinyl, and y'all know what that means. So I go over there, and I see music that I did not even know about. I saw it was a Sun Ra band now. Y'all know Sun Ra. And it was Sun Ra's band playing the music of the TV show Batman. So I saw all these kind of goodies like that. So check this out. There are a couple others. I saw Shirley Horn. It's called I Thought About You Live. Now, peep this one. Where is this gem? I had never heard of it. Where is this? Hold on. It's called Three. And when I saw the personnel, y'all can hear the noise. These albums. Where is that joint? There you go. The name of the album is called The Three. And it's Joe Sample, Ray Brown, and Shelly Mann. Ladies and gentlemen, I had not even heard of this album. So suffice it to say, I won't belabor the point. I saw a Jean-Luc Ponty experience called Open Strings. That I'd never seen. I saw The Jug. For folks who know him, that's Gene Ammons. A cut called Early Visions. Jimmy Smith, Monster. And then peep this real quick. It's called Out of the Blue. And the personnel is just insane. And I'll play some. It's got Bob Hurst, Ralph Peterson, Kenny Garrett, Ralph Bowen, Philip Michael Mossman, Harry Pink. It's just insane. So I bought a bunch of albums from The Last Bookstore. And suffice it to say, I never got to the book section. Some $175 later on. At any rate, kick back, relax. And I can finally sit down. I was moving around. But I want to start the flight out with a dedication. A dear, dear friend of mine. Brother, as we say, a brother from another mother. My man, Chet Hanley. Who used to host, produce and host a program called Jazz in the Modern Era and was out of Dominguez Hills. And it was a television program on Access, Public Access. And the first time I saw it was, you know, God knows how long ago. And I was actually just laying on the couch flipping channels and, you know, the show popped up and I reached out to, happened to call in. And got a chance to talk to Chet, and our friendship, brotherhood has been burgeoning since then. So recently, Chet's better half made that transition, his wife, Glenda. And I think they've been married like 51 years or something like that. You know, and y'all know how it is. I know people who can't stay married 51 minutes, let alone 51 years. So props to Chet and Glenda. And I've only met her once, but you know, when I first started my program, Chet was one of the people, along with Leroy Downs and Mark Maxwell and James Denise, who, because they were already seasoned in this area, and I'd reached out to them, and they were just all very, very supportive. So Chet, I know he's tuning in. Initially, Chet, I was going to play one tune
that to dedicate you and Glenda's transition. But because the beauty of independent radio, there's nobody that tells me what to play. As long as I abide by FCC rules, I can play whatever I wish. And that is indeed a luxury. So that being said, Chet, I'm going to do two cuts for you and your wonderful better half, Glenda. May her spirit rest in peace, and may she be surrounded by love and warmth. So this is my small way of letting the Hanley family, Chet in particular, that I appreciate you and that you all have my support. So, Chet, the first cut is for you and Glenda. Let's check it out. In fact, let me re-cue it up. And as I do that, give me a second. I have to re-cue it here. I'm going to put my theme song back in as I cue the cut up. So sit tight.

All right, folks, here we go. Got it queued up. Sorry for that delay. And as you know, Jazz Journey, sometimes we have some delays, and sometimes when they're in the skies, we hit a few bumps, clouds, but we always keep it going. So once again, before I had to go back to my theme song to cue these tunes up, got a couple of dedications to my man Chet Hanley, who's better half, as he calls her, made the transition. So Chet, Glenda, we love you, brother, and this is my small way of paying homage to that wonderful relationship that you all had for decades.

All right, that of course, Roberta Flack. The tune is entitled "The First Time I Ever Saw Your Face," and that was the first of two installments, if you will, that I am dedicating to the late Glenda Hanley, the wife of my dear brother from another mother, Chet Hanley. So this is my small way of letting the Hanley family know, Chet in particular, that I offer my support during this difficult time. So Chet, considering y'all were married, I think you said 51 and 52 years, I thought that tune would really, really capture the spirit of a relationship that has been so beautiful for so many years. And I'm going to dedicate this cut. This is one of my all-time favorites. This is Freddie Cole and Jimmy Scott, cut called "When You Wish Upon a Star." Let's check it out.

0: When you wish upon a star, makes no difference who you are. Anything your heart desires will come to you.
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All right, ladies and gentlemen, we are just about at 30,000 feet here on the Baddest Jazz Flight Around. You're listening to KXLU 88.9 FM Los Angeles. I'm your pilot, Dr. B, and this is your jazz journey. Our first two dedication cuts, we had Roberta Flack, The First Time I Ever Saw Your Face, Jimmy Scott, and Freddie Cole, When You Wish Upon a Star. That was dedicated to my wonderful brother, Chet Hanley, whose better half, Glenda Hanley, made the transition. So that was my small way of offering my love and support to the Hanley family. Now that we've leveled off at about 30,000 feet, who better than to take the helm of the flight? Got Nate Morgan from the album Retribution, Reparation.

0: with the blues because I had been abused. So I created medicine to ease the pain so I wouldn't go insane. I found a way to heal my soul in spite of what I was being told. I created a new world of sound to pick me up when I was down. You see, I have a relationship with God, so creating spirituals isn't odd. It is as natural as the land for me to try and understand why every day I'm crucified. But my dreams won't be denied. I sang and prayed the day would come when I'd be shining like the sun. I gave the world a song that everyone could sing along. I am the living faith. Dreams come true, you don't have to wait. Everyone wants to sing like me. I guess they think it will set them free. So I created ragtime when money made us poor.
1: Music, the sound of life all around.

The whole world hears me well. The love I share is clear. I'm the soundtrack of heaven, not from hell. Through my music, I could take you to a place where life is bliss. And all that I've created

All right, that was The Last Poets. That's the kind of vibe I'm in. You know, it's like the wonderful spirits and the music. And before The Last Poets, the cut that we just heard, of course, is called The Music. And before that, we heard Nate Morgan, UGMAAGR. We're going to keep the jazz journey going. As I mentioned, I've got my vibe is across the palette, so there's no telling what we'll hear, but we can guarantee one thing, it's going to be good. And I thought of that tune because I talked to my man, Glenn Cooper, and we were talking about music as usual. And that tune, I gave a presentation last year at College of the Canes, and it was called The Soul of America, How Black Music Informs American Democracy. And I started the presentation out with that tune, and the purpose was to help people to really think about the connection of black music to American democracy. And I dare say that music has challenged America to be this place of freedom, liberty, justice for all. Even those who were producing the music and creating the music could not enjoy the accoutrements of freedom, liberty, and justice for all. But that music and the spirit behind it is what has held, I argue, held America to task in that regard. So that's why the music is more than a collage of sounds. And that was the spirit of the discussion in the lecture. And I just want to, because every time I hear it, I think about how powerful the history of this music is. Nevertheless, we're going to continue the flight. As I told y'all, the vibe is all over the place. And but again, just what I just said, it's difficult, at least if you know the music, you don't separate the spirituals from rock. You don't separate the rock from the blues, right? From the hip hop, from the R&B, from the soul. It all comes out of that African tradition, African-American tradition in particular. The spirituals, the work songs, and those are like the seeds and all these other forms of music, and I use that lightly, came out of that. So as much as the textures that I'll play today will be varied, they all are interconnected. And on that note, no pun intended, I want to play for you. Literally. Stanley Clarke, a cut call, I want to play for you.

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It inspires the baby's questions.

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0: 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Thank you very much.
1: All right, you listen to KXLU 80.9 FM Los Angeles. I'm your pilot, Dr. B. I'm here every Monday from 6 p.m. until 8 p.m. We just heard a cut called We Almost Lost Detroit. Of course, that's Gail Scott-Heron. Before that, we heard Joshua Redman, a cut called Hide and Seek from the album Freedom in the Groove. And then before that, we heard Stanley Clark, I Want to Play for You, from the title of that date. And we are just about halfway into the flight, and the vibe is still, starting to chill out in terms of the vibe with the music. And before I go on, I want to go back to a point I made earlier, because every time I hear that tune by Gil Scott-Heron, it's just so prophetic, you know, talking about how the almost the nuclear fallout in Detroit several decades ago. And how the music, the cat was just, and I hesitate to say so ahead of his time, because, you know, what he was telling us back then was accurate back then. It just so happens that those messages continue to resonate, right? Which means for some reason we are not learning. And we see these patterns today where the emphasis is oftentimes on profit at the expense of the community. Right, you got the EPA. They are, rolling back EPA regulations so that companies can make more money at the expense of the health and well-being of the community. Right, going back to that last poet's piece. They, again, this is how all this wonderful music is

And it's not a question of a different genre. They all come from the same tree and they all have messages. They just speak different words sometimes. I'm going to go ahead. This is an album called The Prisoner. And this is a Herbie Hancock date. And this is one of the albums that I saw at the last bookstore that I mentioned at the top of the flight. And it was sealed. So I scooped it up because, you know, again, I didn't have this in my collection, but the personnel is just amazing. Johnny Coles, Joe Henderson, Garrett Brown, Herbie Hancock, of course, Buster Williams, Tutti Heath, Hubert Laws, Jerome Richardson, who else we have? Tony Studd, and I mean, the list goes on. And we're going to hear a tune called, let's check out a couple called Firewater. And once again, this is Herbie Hancock. The album is called The Prisoner. So you heard it here on KXLU 88.9 FM Los Angeles. And by the way, I don't know if we've got some listeners up in the Ojai area, but if there are, give me a call here. The number is 310-338-5958. 310-338-5958. There's a group called the Mestetics, Mestetics, Mestetics. And they're going to be in Ojai on June the 12th. And they have, I've got a couple of tickets if anybody wants to go. Again, I don't know if got some folks up in the Ojai area. I know Alice. Alice, is if I know if you're tuning in, shoot me a call and we'll see if we can hook you up. But nevertheless, if you are in the Ojai area on the 12th and you want a couple of tickets to go check out the Mestetics, let me know. And after this tune by Herbie Hancock, I'm also gonna at least do a blurb about the upcoming Los Angeles Jazz Festival. All right, let's check out the Herbie cut.

All right, we just heard Herbie Hancock. The cut is called, and as I mentioned, I got that from the bookstore. It's called The Last Bookstore. And we just heard a cut called Firewater. And fortunately, I mentioned that. Sorry about that. I'd mentioned that that date is, at least previously, was not in my collection. So when I saw it unwrapped, or unopened rather, I was compelled to pick it up, as is no surprise, I'm sure, to the folks out there. We're going to keep the jazz journey going. And I'd mentioned, if we got some folks in the Ojai area, give me a call and I'll hook you up with some tickets to see the Mesthetics, who are playing in Ojai on June the 12th. The number is 310-338-5958. If you are in that area and you want to check them out, give me a buzz and let me know, and we'll hook you up. Let's check out a cut. I played this a while back, and I was feeling this. This is one of the tunes that I was humming in my head earlier today. And it's called Pegasus by Wayne Shorter, one of his most ambitious arrangements, and he has many. And this one was extra special, I think, to him and certainly to listeners. And it's from the album, and he had like a full orchestra. It's called the Wayne Shorter Quartet, and his recording of the date is called Without a Net. And so let's check out. Where we got, let's do Pegasus.

All right, that's Wayne Shore. The cut is called Pegasus. And the next tune I had mentioned a few times that I picked up some vinyl last week. And this was not the Wayne Shore cut, the one I'm about to play, that really blew my mind that I hadn't heard of. The album is called The Three. And you've got Joe Sample on piano, Ray Brown on bass, and Shelly Mann on drums. And I was like, how did I not know about this album? And the date is from 1978 on Inner City Records. So for those of you, I'm sure the old heads out there, y'all remember that label. And they had some stellar artists on that roster, on that label. Once again, the album is called The Three. And it's Joe Sample on piano, Ray Brown on bass, and Shelly Mann on drums. We're going to hear a cut called Mano de Carnaval from that date. And check it out. If you are familiar with this, give me a call because, you know, I haven't got a chance to run into a whole bunch of folks since I went to the record store. But thus far, everybody I've asked about this album, nobody was hip to it. And I wasn't hip to it until I saw it. And I saw the personnel. I'm like, I got to get it. So if you are hip to this album, give me a buzz at 310-338-5958, 310-338-5958. And once again, we're going to hear a cut called Mano de Carnaval here on Your Jazz Journey.

All right, ladies and gentlemen, you're listening to KXLU 80.9 FM Los Angeles. I'm your pilot, Dr. B, and I am here every Monday from 6 p.m. until 8 p.m. And we just heard a cut by Tom Scott, a cut called Spindrift. And before that, we heard Mark Colby, and the cut is called Macbeth for Folan. If you have any questions, you can certainly give me a call here at 310-338-5958. And if you want to email me, you can do that directly. And that is ebecton50. That's E as in egg, B as in bat, C, I'm typing something on my the track list here. E is an egg, B is in bat, E is an egg, C is in cat, T is in tall, O is an onion, N is in no, ebecton50@gmail.com. And if you have any questions, you can reach out to me directly, and I do my best. And I'm really relatively accurate or timely in terms of responding to folks. We've got about 15 minutes left on the flight, and we're going to keep it going here. Let's listen to a tune called Summer Night. This is Rennie Rosnes. Let's check it out.

All right, that is the Bees, John Beasley, from the album Positutely. That goes back a few years, and John has been, he's been a guest on the Jazz Journey, a special co-pilot a couple of times. Very, very wonderful spirit. Before that, we heard Rennie Rosnes. The cut is called Summer Night, and from the album With the Help, A Little Help from My Friends. And with the Beasley tune, this is from the album Positutely, we heard Black Thunder. It is that time. And as I mentioned, if you want, if you have any questions, you can email me directly at ebecton50. I was going to my old email. I used to do I do something like that. But ebecton50, ebecton50, ebecton50@gmail.com. If you have any questions, you can email me directly. And next week, I doubt I'll be over. You can probably hear to my voice. I got this stuffy sinuses here. And I also anticipate over the next few weeks, I'm going to do an interview with some folks who represent the Los Angeles Jazz Festival. And that is just insane in terms of the lineup. And so we'll talk about that probably. Likely we'll have somebody next week or the following week, because if y'all not hip to it, just go to lajazzfestival.com, and the lineup is just going to blow you away. And most of the concerts, the performances are free, and that is a big, big plus. So we'll make sure to keep everybody informed. And I'm going to squeeze one more tune in. This is from my find, if you will, at the record store downtown. And this particular album, it is consists of theme songs from movies and TV shows. And so we're going to end it on a lighthearted note. And I'm sure some of the old heads out there will remember this theme song. So we'll squeeze this in before we've gotten clearance from LAX to land this bird.

word. So we are in the midst of our initial descent and soon our final descent here on the Bad as Jazz Flight Around. Let's check out the cut. And by the way, this is Jimmy Smith. The album is called Monster, The Incredible Jimmy Smith. So again, this is an album that consists of soundtracks from movies and television shows. And if you remember this tune, or at least the soundtrack that it's from, give me a call, 310-338-5958.

All right, that was Jimmy Smith, theme from the Munsters, of course. We got the players from LAX Atlantis Bird. We are in our final descent. Once again, if you have any questions or you want to reach out to me, you can email me directly at ebecton, ebecton50@gmail.com, and I will respond to all of your emails. And thanks to the folks who tune in regularly and send those wonderful messages, my buddy Alice in particular. I love you, my dear friend, and thank you for your continued support. In the meantime, in between time, have a fantastic evening, and I'll see you in the skies next week.

0: song called Bend the Round from Emma Anderson. You may recognize her voice. She was in a band called Lush, co-founder of that band, from her first debut solo album, Pearlies, Emma Anderson. And that is on Sonic Cathedral Records. Also in the set, brand new single from Luna Collins, joined in with two folks from Strangers in a Strange Land, Alec and Paul. We heard Man in the Mac. Man in the Mac, like a Macintosh. Because she lives in the UK. And kind of like Emma Anderson, she thinks of things in the English vernacular. And that is a new single, brand new single from Luna Collins. Also in the set, music from Lulu. It's the theme song to this show. We heard Lulu doing the Bee Gees song, Melody Fair, from...
1: Nope, nope, nope. Here's live.

We just heard from Sun Gaze, Always Looking Behind. That can be found on their album, I'm No Longer Afraid of Heights, which is certainly not true for me, which came out May 22nd of this year on the Candlepin and also on the Soft Seed record labels. One has one format, I think it's vinyl, and the other has CDs. This is their fourth album, and they are out of Cincinnati, Ohio. Before Sun Gaze, we heard from the Pie from the album The Judas Sheep with a song called Bright New Future. And that was released on U-Dog Music back in 2019. Pie, a.k.a. Pierre Smith, will be performing tomorrow, Tuesday the 9th, at the Unurban Cafe at 33rd and Pico in Santa Monica, along with a whole bunch of other folks. More about that later in the set. And at the top of the set, we heard from Lulu with her version of the Bee Gees song, Melody Fair, from her 1970 album of the same name. My name's Michelle. You've dialed up the Melody Fair show here on KXLU 88.9 FM, Los Angeles, also streaming at kxlu.com. Don't forget, we also have free app. We have an app for that. Excuse me. A free one, that is. Going a little longer tonight again. Subject to Change is not going to be in. So I will be going past 11. So we'll see how much music I have. Looking in the new ads, see if there's any new ads. All kinds of stuff. I'm always happy to bring you the Melody Fair show here on KXLU 88.9 FM, Los Angeles. I'm not happy about the deficit of 4 points. 4 points. Okay, let's keep going. Here is music from Les Neiges d'Antan.

we just heard music from Heavenly, from their newest album, Highway to Heavenly, which is their first album in 30 years. From the UK band, we heard A Different Beat, and that is out February 27th on the Skep Wax Records label, and they are going to be playing in 2 weeks on June 22nd at the Regent Theatre with Chime School and Swansea Sound. I'm sad that it's on a Monday, as I will most likely be here. But other people can make themselves go out to live shows on a Monday. Oh, I'm sorry. Heavenly was the second track in the set. We heard from Whitelands in the last track in that set with a song called Sparkle Baby featuring Emma Anderson. Emma Anderson, co-founder of Lush. And that track appears on Sunlight Echoes, their second album that came out on Sonic Cathedral January 30th from the London-based band. And before that was Heavenly from the UK with A Different Beat from Highway to Heavenly, their first album in 30 years on Skep Wax Records that came out February 27th. And at the top of the set, we heard a single called Meet Robert Stone from Les Neiges d'Antan, or The Snows of Yesteryear. And I think that's out on their own label, Les Neiges d'Antan, and features half of the 80s neo-psychedelic band United States of Existence, and is a recent release. And it's possible that the band may have taken their name from a François Villon 15th century poem that mentions the snows of yesteryear. Perhaps when more of their music comes out, I will have to interview them and find out for certain. This is the Melody Fair Show here on KXLU 88.9 FM, Los Angeles. 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Yes, for free. Up next, music from a few Ukrainian bands. I'm excited to say that I overlooked an album that came out almost 2 months ago, April 10th, from Plato. So we're now... Well, I'm sad that I overlooked it, but the good thing is there's more songs that I get to play from them and share with you. So here is the title track to their album, Bright Death Star, Star with two R's. All one word.

We just heard from Zapaska, which, depending on whether you look at the way that certain translation engines could be a spare part, but really, it's an apron. Zapaska, that's the name of the band. We heard a song called Znai Kom, or Unknown, and that is a single on their own record label that came out back in July of 2024. But, you know, it's hard to find some of these bands. Sometimes I'm not finding it when it comes straight out. They call themselves a shy pop band. Dreamy, kind of shoegazy. Before Zapaska, which may or may not be a spare part, or a traditional piece of Ukrainian women's clothing, which is a bright apron worn over a long skirt or shirt, we heard from Dark Energetic, or Dark Energetic, with a song called Ruba, or Fish, from their EP that is titled Visimdesiat Shist Koma Chotiri, or 89.4 FM. And that came out April 24th on Plan, or PLAN, Plan Records. They're a Kyiv-based post-punk band, and they wanted you to feel that this EP is like dialing in a radio station. And this, I don't know what we're supposed to hear, but this song talks about fish rotting from the head. Also in the set, music from Plato. I'm enunciating it the A longer because there are four A's in their name. P-L-A-A-A-A-T-O. And you heard the title track to their album, Bright Death Star, that came out April 10th of this year on the Do You Want a Lo-Fi record label. And that is all one word with not want to, but wanna. WANNADYWTLF. Do You Want a Lo-Fi record label. And the band describes their album, which is 10 track long. This is not a story about escape nor about defeat. It is an attempt to find a point of grounding at a moment when meaning dissolves and the future has yet to take shape. The album sounds like a process, painful, blurred, but necessary, in which something else is born, even if, for now, it has no name. Yeah, sounds like a band that is now based in Kyiv. They were originally not from Kyiv, but had to relocate. And features Sakin Kostyantin on drums, guitar, and synths, and also vocals, along with Sofia Anna Hrushko on vocals, and Timar Plipitz on bass. And they're originally from Zaporizhia. And they combine lo-fi, bedroom pop, and dream pop sounds. Plato. Well, if you're looking for some of the information I'm back announcing, there's a couple places to find it. Right now, you can go to the KXLU website, where you're streaming if you're outside Los Angeles, kxlu.com, and scroll down about a quarter of a way down the page, and you'll see our most recent playlist. And there is Plato and the set that started with Plato and ended with Zapaska. And if you click on any one of those for information, if you click on that, it will take you to today's playlist. How about that? What does it say? FIFA World Cup edition. Yeah, I was thinking about the World Cup when I put all this together, but I don't know. With ticket prices being crazy, so they say, I'm as international as I always am here on the Melody Fair Show, where I play melodic indie music from around the world.
Here, in fact, is an artist that is based in Wales now and is on tour, but is originally from New Zealand. Here's Aldous Harding.

love my father. Amen. Sometimes I eat till I vomit. It's heavy and it's heavier. I'm 9 and I love my mommy. Silver hair and Ritalin. If I'm safe, then love is a spectrum. Sweet like lemon. I can't move.

We just heard from the early years band from the the UK. This is from their third album, Modern Moonlight, on the Sonic Cathedral record label. We heard a song called Silver Lips, and in subtitles, Champagne Eyes, and that featured Lorena Quintanilla. And is their first new album in a decade, their third in 20 years, that came out May 22nd from the early years. That's the name of the band. Also in the set, from Reading, UK, we heard from Ulrika Spasek, and from their album Expo on Full Time Hobby Records, we heard Build a Box, Then Break It. That came out February 6th of this year from their fourth album, Expo. And at the top of the set, we heard from Aldous Harding and a song called I Ate the Most, which is wrought with a lot of stuff going on there, from her new album, Train on the Island, which came out just last month, May 8th, on the 4AD record label, her fifth studio album, originally from New Zealand, now Wales. And she's going to be live at the Pacific Electric later this year, September 30th and October 1st. This is the Melody Fair Show here on KXLU 88.9 FM, Los Angeles. I've got lots of different stuff. Going back to an album that came out a little earlier this year, here is music from Altun Gunn.

We just heard from Barış Mankuş, from the great collection Love, Peace, and Poetry, Turkish Psychedelic Music. We heard a song called Kirpiklerin Oke Oke Aile, or your eyelashes are like arrows. Oh, so poetic. Originally appears on Dundin Buganin, from yesterday to today, the Barış Mankuş album. Going back to the original creators of Anatolian rock. Also in the set, we heard from the group Yemen Blues with a song called Serratina from their 2024 release, Only Love Remains, from the Cartel Music Group. They are a New York City-based Bedouin folk, avant-garde Arabian classical fuzzed out psych group, Yemen Blues. Also in the set, new music from Societe 25. We heard Sevgi, a track from the new album Yegara, which is their debut album that came out May 22nd on True Thoughts Records, blending Mediterranean pop, international, I guess, instead of international, funk and Turkish poetry. The album is named after the Turkish word for commotion or uproar, Yegara. Societe 25 features vocalist Merv Erdem, from who you may know from Brainfeeder or Kit Sebastian, and other folks. And at the top of the set, we heard from Altın Gün, the Amsterdam-based psych folk band featuring folks that sing in Turkish, from their most recent album Garip, or Strange, that came out February 20th on the Glitter Beat and also on ATO Records. We heard Zuluf Dokumuş Yüzü, Locks of Hair Have Fallen Upon the Face. And that is their sixth song from their sixth studio album, as I said, Garip, which is a heartfelt tribute to the late Turkish folk icon Neşet Ertaş. And the album reimagines 10 of his Ertaş's compositions, including the one I just played, which is actually track 8. 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And scroll down to about a quarter way down the page and find our most recent playlist. And you'll see there's the Barış Mankuş. And you can hit View More. Yeah, why not hit View More? Let's see what that says. View More. Oh, all the playlists come up. No, don't hit View More. Just hit one of those songs. Click one of those songs and you'll be taken to the Monday, June 8th Melody Fair playlist. Or here's another way you can find out. You can hit the Schedule tab on a laptop or on a phone. And here's a good way to do it when a DJ from KXLU isn't on the air. Hit the Schedule. 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You'll see Melody Fair there under Monday. Just click on that. A little photo comes up. Click on Playlist Details. And you'll see a ton of different playlists. Mostly what you want to do is grab the June 8th one if you want to find out what I played tonight. And there it is. There it is. And you can see all this exciting information.
the last set that started with Elton Gun and ended with Barış Manço is right there for your edification. You can also find me on Instagram and drop me a line there. It's Melody Fair, KXLU, all one word. M-E-L-O-D-Y-F-A-I-R, KXLU. Or you can drop me a line via Gmail, which is just melodyfair, M-E-L-O-D-Y-F-A-I-R, KXLU, at gmail.com. Don't forget the .com. And you can say, hey, send me a playlist. I have a playlist I'm actually going to mail out. If you're listening and I haven't mailed you your playlist, I had to go get stamps. It's taking me a little bit. Sorry. I didn't step in the post office most recently. I tried to buy some from a grocery store that was out, but I will get some stamps. Never fear. I do still mail out playlists if you want. So if you don't have access to a computer, you can always call me here while I'm on the air and request a playlist. 310-338-5958. 310-338-KXLU if you have a question. Well, I do want to say I hope you're enjoying my show so far. Subject to Change will not be in this evening, so I'll be going past 10, as I did last week. And we've come to the set that I put together in honor of Pride Month. And I have a lot of information for you about activities you can go to. But I will tell you that after this set, starting off with something you may or may not have been vaccinated against, here are the mumps.

We just heard in that longer set from Oban Gajayar, originally from Nigeria, now based in London, also known as OB. Born in this body from the release from last year called Paradise Now, came out the 30th of May of last year on September Recordings. Beautiful voice. Also in the set, Babe Rainbow from Australia gave us Rainbow's End, featuring Camille Jansen, and that is from their Slipper Imp and Shakerator album. Oh, how can you not laugh when you hear the name of that album? On P-Doom Records, and that came out April 4th of last year. Art Deco gave us Survival of the Fittest from his Serene Demon release on Paper Bag Records from February 14th of last year. He's originally based in Victoria, British Columbia. We also heard from Joe Bryath from the great compilation Queer Noises 1961 to 1978 on Tricont Records. We heard I'm a Man from Joe Bryath. That harpsichord is just so splendid. The song is from 1973 originally on the compilation, which was released in 2006. And at the top of the set, Mumps gave us Dutch Boy, which was a bonus track on their great collection Rock and Roll This, Rock and Roll That, Best Case Scenario, You've Got Mumps. That came out in 2021 on Omnivore Recordings. Lance Loud and Christian Hoffman on vocals there on that track. Christian Hoffman playing tomorrow at the Unurban Cafe, June 9th in Santa Monica, 33rd and Pico. Be sure to catch the Unurban when you can. There's live free shows there. Also, I did want to let you know, I know everybody who's here in Los Angeles knows that the WeHo or West Hollywood Pride Parade took place yesterday, Sunday, but there's a lot of other events going on. Why, there is the LA Pride Parade in Hollywood coming up next weekend, June 14th, which is a Sunday. There's also tomorrow, Pride Night at Pantages at the Live Theater, Tuesday the 9th. Discounted Pride Night Price. Thursday the 11th, there's an LA Pride Adult Skate Party at Mi Vida on Eade Street in Los Angeles, care of LA Pride and Skate Honeys. There's also on Saturday LA Pride at Street Food Cinema at the Autry Museum. And the LA Pride Parade takes place Sunday from 11 a.m. to 3. Don't forget, they're going to start blocking off streets. It's the 56th annual LA Pride Parade, returning to Hollywood Boulevard, Grand Marshal Jeff Hiller, and over 120 vibrant and joyous contingents. And there's a LA Pride Village from 12 noon to 8 on Sunday as well, with over 120 vendors, sponsor giveaways, food, bars, all kind. Princess Superstar, ooh, it's Kings of Drag, Bentley Robes, Precocia Knight, Robles. Sorry, Bentley Robles. And as far as Santa Monica, there's a whole bunch of different activities, too. There is... we missed Fabulous Fables at the Carousel at Santa Monica Mall. Santa Monica Pier, rather. But The Crow inside the Bergamo Station Arts Center on Friday the 12th has all queer stand-up show with one token straight called Gay Interrupted, and that's at 8 p.m. There's Pride on the Promenade Saturday, June 13th from 11 a.m. to 4 p.m. on 3rd Street Promenade. There's a Pride Sunset Swim at the Beach House at Annenberg Community Beach House, June 26th from 6 to 9 p.m.
There's a garden party at the 19th Street Community Garden, Sunday, June 14th from 1 to 5. And then past this upcoming weekend, on the 20th of June, there's a cabaret at the Crow, drag queens sing along at 8 p.m. at the Crow inside Bergamo Station Arts Center near the Bergamo Station Expo Line, or E-Line. Used to be called Expo, now it's E. And certainly a lot of SAMO Pride activities to embrace the city's core values of equity and inclusion. I think I got all of the activities. So there you go. If you have a question, just give me a call and I'll fill you in on different websites. But you can also just look up things like that, like look up LA and Pride events, and you'll find things. You find just about everything I announced. I think I got that. Oh yeah, Street Food Cinema times LA and LA Pride Saturday the 13th, which is pretty cool. Oh, and Dodger Stadium LGBTQ plus Pride Night happened this past Friday already, June 5th. So that happened. There's other lots of activities that I did announce, and I'll be sure to collect more activities and share with you next week. As I said, Subject to Change is out this week. They'll be back next week on the 15th. But I'll be going with the Melody Fair show a little bit longer. Here is music that is new. If you can believe it. From their 44th album. Here is music from Guided by Voices.

we just heard from Helen Barbier from her excuse me, from her album Panorama, and a song called Don Los. That's on the Bonson record label. It came out late last year. But still very fresh. Still less than a year old. And still quite enjoyable. Day of the Rat is how that translates, by the way. Does it? No, that's wrong. In the bone. I'm thinking in the yeah, us. That's strange. Also in the set we heard a song called Henri, which would lead you to think that it is in French, but most of that song was in German. We heard Henri, or I don't know how you'd say it in Heinrich, it would be in German, from Anadol and Marie Klock, from the album Manneville, which means cranks, on the Pingy Pung record label. That came out May 15th of this year. They are based in Turkey. Marie Klock, along with collaborator Anadol, a.k.a. Gözün Atilla. And it's very interesting, the singing there. Wie geht's? Es muss. How's it going? It must. How's it going? It must. It must go. So, also singing about sleeping well. Very interesting. Anadol and Marie Klock. And Pingy Pung is a sub-label of the German Moor, M-O-R-R, music records. Also in the set, music from Mexican Institute of Sound and Meridian Brothers. Elvis Alvarez, the Meridian Brothers co-founder, and Camilo Lara from Mexican Institute of Sound combine and made an album called Rudo Tovar, or Rudo Noise, released on May 22nd on Ansonia Records. A-N-S-O-N-I-A. We also... Oh, and the song was Concorde. Like the old plane that used to exist, I suppose. And also at the top of the set, an album that came out May 29th, very recently, from Guided by Voices, their 44th album, Crawl Space of the Pantheon, from which I played a song called Arthur Square. And that's on their own GBV Inc. records. And still based out of Dayton, Ohio. They're going to keep putting out lots of music, but apparently not touring. As far as I've heard. Oh, there goes the bed music. There is the bed music. Gute Nacht. Bed music. This is the Melody Fair Show here on KXLU 88.9 FM Los Angeles. I've got quite a little bit of this and that to play for you. Some music from a Paris-based duo that call themselves Special Friend is the next one coming up.

So dreamy. That was Jose Gonzalez from Sweden, giving us For Every Dusk from his newest album, Against the Dying of the Light. That's out on the City Slang record label. Came out a few months ago. And is quite enjoyable. Also in the set, music from Water Baby, a.k.a. Kendra Egerblad, also born in Stockholm, Sweden, from her album Memory Be a Blade, that came out March 6th of this year on Sub Pop Records. We heard Minnie from Water Baby. That is her second release on Sub Pop, her first full album, her follow-up to her 2023 EP Foam. And Water Baby is lowercase and all one word. Also in the set, we heard from Spencer Cullum, London-born, Nashville, Tennessee-based musician, from his trilogy, his final installment in his trilogy, Spencer Cullum's Coin Collection 3. On Full Time Hobby Records, we heard Music on the Hill. That came out March 27th of this year. And at the top of the set, Paris-based duo Special Friend gave us Mold, which I hope you only get good mold in your life. This is from their third album, Clipping, from their Skepwax Records. On Skepwax Records and also on Howlin' Banana Records. Came out around the 20th of March of this year. Oh, and we're hitting the top of the hour. If you're surprised not to hear Subject to Change, don't worry, they'll be back next week on the 15th. Until then, it's me, DJ Michelle, or just plain Michelle, with the Melody Fair Show here on KXLU 88.9 FM, Los Angeles, broadcasting from the beautiful blufftops of Loyola Marymount University. 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Also, there's a free app. Did you know that? You can take KXLU wherever you go. There's no excuse not to listen to KXLU. 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And soon, you'll be downloading and enjoying our station and its wonderful programs, where we've been broadcasting from Loyola Marymount University since 1957. Not me personally, but since 1957. This is actually my 25th year with the Melody Fair Show here on KXLU.

you know, when you're standing there, you know, big sky country, it's as wild gets in some of those places, you know, and there is no separation between you.

We just heard from Welsh artist Eros Childs, who was in a great band way back when called Gorky's Psychotic Monkey, but has several solo albums out. This was from an album called Thrips, which came out in 2023, December 23rd, 2023. We heard the song All of the Time on Eros's own National Elf Library Records. And he's also played with Teenage Fan Club as well. I think he has a new album coming. Oh yeah, A-Pop. Well, I'm going to be playing from that, the most recent album. I don't realize I didn't have that. But, if you go to his National Elf Library or look up his National Elf Library, you'll see a lot of his releases. Before Thrips, Beehive Beach, before that, or after that rather, Beehive Beach, also available on CD and vinyl. And trying to see if he's on tour. He's not coming to the U.S. If there's any tour, it's in the U.K. Oh, sorry. These dates don't have a year on them, though, unfortunately. Oh, there it is. Yeah, that was 2024. He played a bunch of stuff 2024. In any case, we heard from Eros Childs' album Thrips from 2023 from Wales. Also in the set, music from Toronto, Canada's The Weather Station, a.k.a. Tamara Lindemann, from Humanhood, the record that was released on Fat Possum. We heard Irreversible Damage. That was the seventh studio album. It came out in 2024. And at the top of the set, it was a long song, but it was a lovely song. Mogwai gave us If You Find This World Bad, You Should See Some of the Others from their most recent album, The Bad Fire, on Temporary Residence Limited, which is their label? No. Their label is Rock Action. Well, that came out January 24th of 2025. And excuse me, and is full of lots of things to think about, most assuredly. Lots of philosophy questions in those titles. Now we're going to hear from an artist from Florida, based in Florida at least, from a release that came out August of last year, August 22nd. Here is Audrove.

That was Blackwater Holy Light with a beautiful song called Poppy Fields from their most recent album, Not Here, Not Gone, from the Suicide Squeeze record label. It came out January 30th of this year. And I think they're from Portland, a female trio, Blackwater Holy Light. All one, Blackwater is one word and Holy Light is a second word, just FYI. Also in the set, not from Portland, but based in Florida, Oddrove, aka Liam McNear, gave us uncut jams from his Pop Amoeba bonus edition on Waveband Records. You can also find it on B-Sides 2019 to 2023, on which I believe it's called Uncut Jams Number 3. And that came out with the bonus edition August 22nd of last year on Waveband Records, as I said.

I'm not much for numerology, but I'm sad about the number four. I'm sad about the number four. Yes, ladies and gentlemen. It was game three, but a certain New York team lost by four. Oh, well. So put your brooms away so far. That's not happening. Maybe later this week. Maybe it was the 47 curse causing the four-point loss. I don't know. Anyway. These are things I think about. Not numbers specifically, but all kinds of details. All kinds of details. This is the Melody Fair Show here on KXLU 88.9 FM. And like I said earlier this evening, I'm usually on till 10 p.m. Subject to Change will be back next week, taking a little hiatus, and then back shortly next week. And then I think I'll be doing an extended show on the 22nd, something like that. And then there may be something new coming after me just for a trial basis the following week. We'll see. I'll keep you informed. Don't worry. I know you're very worried. And KXLU's schedule can change a lot as the students graduate and people move on and they're not doing their shows anymore if they graduated, things like that.

But there's always good music here at KXLU. Just go to the schedule and pick a show you haven't heard yet. And I'm sure you'll get some pleasant surprises. And then, of course, after 6 p.m., our grown-ups like me that aren't the LMU kids doing shows, doing specialty shows. For example, Wildwood Flower Hour tomorrow from 7 to 10, and then Molotov Cocktail from 10 to midnight Tuesday evening. The Message before them from 6 to 7. All kinds of different stuff. Wednesday is a rock block with The Kids Are Alright, She Rocks, Pearl Art Threat, Trilogy, Noise Pollution, and Cuban Fantasy. That's Wednesday nights, starting at 6. I just gave you the 6 to midnight rundown. And Thursdays, of course, Collegium Musicum, Behind the Scenes, Fistful of Vinyl. I think New Gloom is still in the evening. And Lala's Playlist, that's 6 to midnight on Thursdays. And then, of course, the Friday, super, super special lineup of Demo Listen, The Bomb Shelter, Ned's Mystery Machine, and Straight Pop, which continues on past midnight, but Demo Listen starting at 6. And if you want to start even earlier, all kinds of great stuff starting at 9 a.m. Actually, at 6 a.m., the Livation AM, the Papunky, Polarity, DJ Molly, Friday I'm in Love, and No More Heroes takes you to 6, from 6 a.m. to 6 p.m. on Fridays. KXLU, we've got lots to offer. So don't forget, if you're not going to be in L.A., but you want to hear KXLU, you can always go to KXLU.com for the stream, and you can listen to most shows that go to their Spinatron playlist and listen to the last 2 weeks on demand. You demand it. It happens. And so you get it. So you get it. So the last 2 weeks of the Melody Fair show, the June 1st and tonight's June 8th, are available on demand for your thorough enjoyment. And that's true, I believe, for the Alma de Barrios, too. I think you can listen to those Alma de Barrios on demand for the last, maybe not. That's so crazy. Alma de Barrios should be on demand. I don't know. But in any case, there's lots to listen to on demand. And I'll be back next week for my regular time until 10 p.m. on Monday. So until that time, I will let 20 minutes of Alien Air Music take you to the midnight hour, as you dream your way through the week. And once again, you can find me on the socials on Melody Fair KXLU on Instagram, all one word, MELODYFAIR KXLU on Instagram. And drop me a line via my Gmail at melodyfair.com.
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0: The duo Plants Army Revolver from Rome, Italy, and originally from Bucharest. Now the other half lives in Birmingham in England. Plants Army Revolver with an excerpt of the performance at Monument 325, a series put on by Monument, which is based in Norway, showcasing artists of various talents. They also have an online magazine. A lot of interesting music out there. That's going to conclude Alien Ear Music tonight. I'm passing goodbye. Adios, arrivederci, sayonara. How for you to say until next Sunday at 8 p.m. Pacific time, when we have more synthetic musical sounds for your listening enjoyment. Playlists are on alienairmusic.com. And my email address, if you'd like to reach out to me, is info@alienairmusic.com. Next up is Dawn with 55 Shades of Blue coming up at the 10 o'clock hour here on KXLU Los Angeles, 88.9 FM, KXLU.com, broadcasting from Loyola Marymount University. 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

to the gods that the people bow down to. Those that have some kind of power, they want to make it difficult for you. 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

0: So what happened is we were supposed to do a remote from downstairs, a wonderful room called the living room, and our internet interface to get the signal from downstairs upstairs didn't work. So at 5 minutes after seven, we moved everybody, and I do mean everybody, about 10 people from downstairs up here. Microphones, mic stands, everything. So, Meeks, let's go down and put Mary Schultz on the air.
1: Okay.
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1: Yes.
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3: We got Mary Schultz in the house on the Wildwood Flower Radio Hour. Do you want to kick us off with a song?
1: I would love to. You know, I realized right before we started that today is I moved to Los Angeles 15 years ago today. So I'm going to start us off with a song called, I'm originally from Philadelphia, but the song is called California.
3: Philly girl? Okay, great.

0: Gary Scholes for all you people out there in Radio Land listening. And you said you're from Philadelphia, but you have lived out here for quite a while. Yeah. You're a multi-instrumentalist, you know, from Philadelphia. It makes me question or wonder, like, what are the influences? Because I think of Philadelphia, I think of, like, soul.
1: Like Philly soul, of course.
0: Philly soul.
1: Of course, yeah.
0: And I hear some of that in your style, along with this earthy, you know.
1: Folky.
0: Yeah, rootsy. Yeah.
1: You know, I really was gifted growing up by, you know, being introduced to lots of styles of music. You know, I really wasn't limited to what was local or what was, you know, in this scene or that scene. And so I listened to a lot of singer-songwriters growing up. I listened to a lot of pop music and soul music and all kinds of stuff. And so I kind of just, you know, tried to find my way into whatever sounded like me when I'm writing. So I appreciate you hearing those types of things.
0: It just comes out in your music and your voice and in your lyrics and your songs. Well, sounds great. Can we hear another one?
1: Absolutely.
2: I was going to ask you if you were influenced by the Hooters.
1: The Hooters. Oh, I got to meet Eric Bazillion a couple times.
2: Yeah, good songwriter.
1: Great songwriter, lovely human.
2: Yeah,
1: yeah, just wonderful.
2: Rob Hyman?
1: I haven't met, but...
2: Yeah.
1: Yeah.
2: Good team, those two. They were Cyndi Lauper's band before she had a band.
1: So. Oh, that's right. I forgot about that.
2: A long time ago.
1: That's right.
0: Okay, I never knew. Philly, the Hooters.
1: Yeah.
0: I didn't know.
1: Yeah.
0: I think of Hall & Oates.
1: Okay, oh, sure,
0: that's,
1: of course.
0: That's
1: of course.
0: Philly. Or, you know.
1: Yeah.
0: Or many others.
1: Royalty.
0: Yeah, so let's hear another one. Can't wait.
1: Okay, great. Oh, this is a song off of an EP I released a couple of years ago called Lonesome, and the song is also called Lonesome.

0: Sounding great. That is a little different style than what you played previously. That's more of a blues style. Me, from being from Chicago, I love that.
1: Fun.
0: And, you know.
1: It's another great town.
0: Like, and I noticed one thing from looking at your information online and seeing some videos and whatnot. You're a multi-instrumentalist, and there was some footage of you playing at Sundance Film Festival.
1: Oh, yeah.
0: I thought that was very cool because there was an actual, what do you call it, translator.
1: That was so fun. I loved that so much. It was hard for me not to get emotional and, like, tear up while I was singing, watching the songs be done in ASL. It's a beautiful language. It's so important to me that we are able to connect with each other in all the different ways. And so it's something that I'm in the process of learning, actually. But it was very cool. I loved that. And I didn't set that up. That just was something they had set up, and it was very, like, special.
0: I could see how that would be, because that's your words that are being, you know, transmitted in another language.
1: Yeah.
0: So how about another one?
1: I would love that. I'm tuning up a little bit here. So I'm going to do something that I don't have on a record yet. And this song is, I call it my love letter to our bad habits. However, I feel like there's all these things that we do that we consider bad habits that we really are just doing it to take a moment of quiet to ourselves during the day. It's really like a meditative practice. Like, for instance, I don't smoke cigarettes, but I do envy a cigarette break, you know, but I do, like, love a great cup of coffee in the morning. So all these things that we do for ourselves to take a moment away from all the noise and all the energy that's always rushing at our faces. And that's what this song's about.

0: Thank you.
1: Wow, that is so nice. Mary Scholes, I have a question.
0: Yes.
1: You being a multi-instrumentalist, and I started thinking about how you might have written that song. What instrument? Did lyrics come first? Did music come first? Now, I noticed that you're capoed at one, so maybe that's a piano key. Am I right? Or I don't know.
0: Great question. Okay, so it is funny to capo at one. I remember, like, when I first wrote the song and then bringing it to my bandmates and being like, so sorry, we're in C sharp. However, this one came to me, like, melody and lyrics together, sans instrument. And so I was writing the melody and the lyrics at the same time without having the guitar with me or being by the piano. And so when I went to it to see where I had been writing, that's just where it was. And I felt very comfortable vocally, so I didn't want to mess with it. So that's how that ended up there. But it is frequently, sometimes I'll be sitting at the piano and I'll decide, oh, that should be on the guitar and vice versa. Mm-hmm.
1: It sounds very pure way to, you know, you're coming up with the melody just out of the blue.
0: Yeah.
1: And then you have to find chords that work with the melody,
0: yeah,
1: right?
0: That's a lot of the times what happens for me is that I will find lyrics and melody together or just a melody, and then I'll try to sit down with an instrument so that I can try to find them all together at the same time. Sometimes it can be a little complicated if I just have words and then I have to find melody for it, or, you know, whatever. It's a real nice thing if you can sit and do it all together. But it doesn't often happen that way. So sometimes it is just I will be noodling around on the guitar or the piano, and that's how I find my way into a song as well. So it just sort of depends. And hopefully in the moment I have the time to sit and capture it and not have it just float away somewhere, you know.
1: Well, it sounds fantastic. Would you do another one for us, please?
0: Thank you. Yes, I would love to. I, you know, I have been doing a lot of material related to the goings-on in the world. So I will say that. I host a weekly live stream, activism live stream, and so just ways to make our voices heard. And so sometimes I write songs as if I were able to speak to the powers that be. So this is brand new.

0: I feel I know who that's and what that's about. Now, that brings up an interesting question that... Now, so you've toured, like, all over the place, right?
1: I have, yes.
0: Overseas and stuff?
1: I have, yes.
0: What is the... Like, how do those type of crowds react versus, you know, L.A. or Philly, for that matter?
1: In regards to what?
0: I don't know. Like how are the audiences? Like, I feel like in L.A. sometimes it's, like, too cool for school.
1: You know?
0: Right? Like during a rock show or something, if you're going to, like, a louder show. Too cool for school sometimes.
1: I mean, the thing about Los Angeles is that it is teeming with talent.
0: Oh, yeah. No question.
1: And everywhere you go is another talented artist, another mm-hmm. talented musician, another talented this or that. And so it's easy to be a little nonplussed where you're
0: That's
1: like, well,
0: true.
1: I don't know, you know, what, right? Even though what you're actually witnessing is just magnificent talent everywhere you go. So I'm always in awe of everyone. But I will say that, you know, some smaller towns or whatever, people are really appreciative when you come through town, and it's, like, really lovely. And that is a beautiful thing. I love getting to tour. I love getting to see different people's communities and their specialties, and everyone's really excited always to show off their special foods or drinks, or this is what we're known for here. And that's, like, just a really beautiful thing to get to do. So that's one of my favorite pieces of it, is getting to see what's special for everyone.
0: A different culture,
1: yeah.
0: Whatever.
1: Yeah.
0: Even, like, have you played countries where they don't speak the language, or, you know, like, Belgium or something? Or
1: I have not. When I've toured in Europe, pretty much all the spaces that I've played, they're pretty bilingual. So yeah. I haven't run into that very much for my shows anyway.
0: Yeah.
1: Certainly in, like, different towns and neighborhoods where, you know, navigating a language barrier a little bit. But pretty much where I've played, folks are speaking multiple languages.
2: On the continental Europe, what's your favorite country?
1: What's my favorite?
2: Yeah.
1: Well, I don't like to play.
2: I don't like
1: to pick favorites. I like to return everywhere that I go.
0: Pick a favorite?
2: Sure. Yeah.
1: I will say, instead of picking a favorite, because I've really enjoyed my time, I've had the opportunity to play in England and in Ireland and France, and I would love to return to those spaces, but I would also love to play in Italy and in Germany, both spaces where I have family from there, and so I would just like to continue to grow that.
2: Did you play in Scandinavia or the Netherlands?
1: Not yet, but I really want to.
2: Yeah.
1: And one of my songs was doing well on radio out there. So I was like, I really need to go. Yeah, so.
0: That's cool.
1: Yeah.
0: So we have one or two songs, right, Mike? Yeah. Is it?
3: It's up to you. You want to do one more or two?
1: Oh, okay. I'm gonna tune back into the open G, if that's all right here.
0: Mm-hmm.
1: We tune because we care, yes.
0: That's what Jimi Hendrix said. That's what I'm not recording right now. But this thing takes All right, well.
1: All right, we'll go back to finger picking. How's that?
0: Okay.
1: I haven't played this one in a while. Somebody reminded me of it today. So we're gonna go with Morning Lights. The song is about worrying that your own history is gonna repeat itself and being afraid of moving forward or making decisions and finding little things that help you to take those first steps.

0: Mary Scholes, thank you for joining us.
1: Thank you.
0: So before your last song,
1: okay,
0: tell us, you know, what you got going on. Did I see something about West Coast dates you're doing?
1: Oh, yeah, a bunch of West Coast dates. I'm really excited. On Thursday, I'm playing the Far West Showcase in Santa Monica. It's going to be a great show that's hosted by Jocelyn and Don, who are here tonight, which I'm really excited and happy to be joining. And Jason Luckett is playing.
0: When is that?
1: Thursday. This Thursday.
0: This Thursday?
1: Yeah, at Unurban in Santa Monica.
0: For all you AWOL West Siders, we know what that means, right? Always west of Lincoln.
1: Yeah, so I'm excited to do that. And then I've got, you know, a handful of shows up the coast that I'll be doing. And I'm playing Next Fest next week. So busy start to the summer, which is great.
0: Wow, it sounds awesome.
1: Yeah.
0: Well, what are you going to take us out with? You want to just bust right into it or give us a little backstory?
1: You know, this song is something I found in a journal from a few years ago, and I was like, wow, that's a whole song I wrote and never, ever did anything with. That's crazy. And it's just, you know, every year, the year goes by, and in the fall, we all say the same things that we said last year, like, wow, this is flying by. And it feels a little silly to say that, but it's so real. And so this is just about looking at those years flying by.

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1: Thank you so much for having me.
0: KXLU 88.9 FM. Mm. We hope you visit us again sometime in the future.
1: I'll
0: play some more songs for us. And I know everyone in Radio Land loved it.
1: Thank you.
0: I would if I'm on the 405 right now, stuck in traffic or whatever. It's perfect. Hey, Mike, Uncle Mike, back to you in the studio.
2: All right. Took us a little while to get kicked off here, but what a great way to get kicked off. Mary Scholes, amazing, amazing talent. Oh, fantastic. Well, news on the home front here, folks. Well, if you listen to the show, I talk about Lori Nafshin, Books of Wildwood Flower Radio Hour. And we were talking about earlier what a Herculean task this is, because we're calculating, we do 3 or 4 acts every week times a year. So that's about 156 acts, and plus the nights that we do 4 acts like tonight. So it's about 160 acts a year that shoot. We have to contact, book, contract, and she's also a tiny Topanga Banjo and Fiddle Contest board member, and she works with the Tiny Porch organization as well. She works on Topanga Banjo and Fiddle all year long, and so it's a Herculean task, that one particularly, and she puts her heart and soul into it, and so she books. Saturday, I put a bunch of boxes in her car, and she went up to Topanga to set up for the show. Show was on Sunday, which was huge success. Ticket sales were up 35%. Great talent lineup. The weather was wonderful. So, but while she was up there Saturday, setting up, Lori got run over by a golf cart. I don't know what else to say it. The good news is that there's no broken bones. She's got some staples in her head, and I tell her that adds character. So, anyway, we're going to play this song. Lori got run over by a golf cart. So this is sort of kind of tongue-in-cheek here. Here we go. Lori got run over by a golf cart.

0: a feeble attempt at humor with Grandma Got Run Over by the Reindeer by Dr. Elmo. We sort of customized that for Lori because Lori got run over by a golf cart. So had a great chorus in here singing that song. There's six or eight people in here. Fantastic. And then the Osmond Brothers, Mac Wiseman, Mother Maybelle. So, all right, we're going to go down the hall and see what Jocelyn and Don have in store for us.
1: What's up, Ben?
2: All right. Mike, are we live?
3: We are.
2: Jocelyn and Don, thank you for joining us on the Wildwood Flower Radio Hour. We'd love to hear a song for you guys to just kick it off.
4: You got it.
1: Here we go. This is the title track to our newest album, Lost and Found Highway.
4: Here we go.
1: Three, four.

0: Thank you.
1: Fantastic.
0: Thank you.
1: You guys, and we have Jocelyn and Don here. It sounds like you mentioned about just recording something in the studio. Mm-hmm. Of course, DJ Meeks played some fiddle on it.
2: Yes, right.
3: He did.
1: And it almost sounds like you just got out of the studio, you know? You know, because like in the studio, it's like, okay, how many times do you play these songs in a row? Or, you know, you're overdubbing parts if necessary. Mm-hmm. Is that true? And is this something that's been released already?
0: Yeah, we just released it in October.
1: Oh, fantastic.
0: This is the title track. And we've been lucky enough to have some of the songs played here on the Wildwood Flower Radio Hour. In rotation. So this was our third studio album, second full length, and we worked with a great co-producer, had some amazing instrumentalists fill out the band for us. We had Bob Glaub on bass. We had
3: Fritz, all of Jackson Brown's band, and then Mika.
2: Mm-hmm.
3: So we're very fortunate in good company.
1: Well, it sounds great. I heard some of the recording and just on the way on the 405 driving down. And it may not be the recording you're talking about, but I've heard some of your recordings have really high production value. You know, it sounds like very well mixed, very well mastered.
3: Well, thank you.
1: You know,
3: we try.
1: did a hell of a job in that recording that I was listening to. So how about another one?
3: Sure. This one is actually, this is an immigrant story, and it stars my dad. This is a story, this is a song that Jocelyn prompted me to write. My dad was a Filipino immigrant who came to the States way back in 1929. And he ended up in the state of Montana doing some work on the railroad, he was a band leader and a chef, and he created a great life for himself there. But it wasn't, as it is with all immigrant stories, it wasn't without his sacrifices. And he had to leave his family basically permanently in the Philippines because of laws around that time that were not very friendly to Asian immigrants. So here we are again.
1: Yeah.
3: This is a song called Work in the High Line. 2, 3, 4.

0: Yeah.
1: Well, thank you.
2: Thank you.
0: Beatles-esque ending. But I also love the husband and wife harmonies because it makes me think of like what I do with Margot. You know, it's like we sing, we're Wild Rust, and so we do the theme song here like the, almost every time they play it. And Don, like your vocals, so. It seems like it's naturally like a third right below Jocelyn's. Do you consciously do that, or do you guys work that out note for note at all, or not really?
3: You know, it's whatever's working.
0: Yeah. It's a very close harmony. That's what I'm saying.
3: Yeah. And it's kind of some songs that we really luck out and can find it really fast, and sometimes we have to play around with it.
0: It's a really appealing sound. And another thing, too, are you guys from, like, Montana or something? Montana.
2: We are. We're from Montana.
0: Okay.
2: Yeah, and so a lot of these songs on this album that we did had to do with kind of that juxtaposition of having, feeling like you have a home in two places, in the city and in the country, and just kind of finding your place. You know, between two worlds.
3: The rhythm that kind of comes between like being in the city and needing to get away, and likewise, the tension of like when you are away and you're completely

0: to New Orleans just a day or two ahead of me, and I picked it up and I sat down with a guitar and wrote the chords, and I came up and showed them to her when I got there, and yeah. we just said okay, that's the song.
1: It worked.
2: Wow, that's awesome.
1: Thank you.
0: Three and four and...

0: You got me thinking about something that you said before your last song. By the way, we have Jocelyn and Don here on the Wildwood Flower Radio Hour. Jocelyn and Don, so you mentioned about this existence where it's like part Montana, you know, country-ish, or wilderness, mountains, very quiet, very, you know, not a lot of people. And then the city, which is the exact opposite, where all the action is and there's no quiet, pretty much. But so how does that, you know, if you're writing songs, you guys are both songwriters, is there one environment where you write songs more than others, or is it going to produce, or do you write in both and they produce different results? Or, you know, I imagine sometimes you may, something may start in L.A. and then you bring it up to Montana and then you hash it out, right? Or
1: exactly. And sometimes we're just inspired by, you know, experiences that we've had, or, you know, that connection with nature, I think, is what really grounds us. And this next song, actually, it was written about a train disaster in my hometown of Helena, Montana. Which, you know, if you're a folk musician, you gotta have some train songs. You gotta have some protest songs, you know, and some road songs, you know. We're covering all of that tonight, so. This song, it reminded me, when I think about the train, because it was just so ever-present in my hometown, I heard it every night, the freight train running through town, and this horrible train disaster in the middle of a midwinter night. The song will tell you the story. But it did make me think about

0: those forces of progress that just kind of force their way through our lives and change the landscape and change people. And, you know, we're resilient and we bounce back, but we still, sometimes we just got to get out of the way.
1: Mm-hmm. All right.
0: Yeah.
2: Two.
0: This is right on through.
2: Two, three, and four.

0: Houston. Two more songs. One thing that makes me think of is, okay, it's almost like a history lesson, you know, oral history. You tell an actual story about growing up with a freight train in the background and it had a tragedy. But is that a pleasant sound or unpleasant for somebody who lives out in that kind of environment? And this is a question, I guess, for both of you all. I love that sound.
1: I think it's kind of mournful and beautiful.
0: Yeah.
2: Yeah, it's both for sure.
1: Well, at 3 a.m., it might be kind of both.
2: Yeah.
0: Yeah, it's a different story then. And plus the environment, too, because when I was a young boy growing up on the south side of Chicago, that train wasn't as pleasant, I don't think. Actually, I don't even remember.
1: It depends. So you know, it's like in Helena, where Jocelyn grew up, that she's up on the hills. She's up on the flanks of the mountain, their home. And the train is down in the valley. Mm. So it is like a bowl. It's almost like this amphitheater for the train sound. And so it's the dead of night, and then you just have this booming kind of like, but distant sound that comes up the hill. Mm-hmm. It's really cool.
0: It's interesting how you...
1: BK, can you enjoy?
3: Oh.
0: It's interesting how you're talking about mournful sound. Makes me think of the Johnny Cash song Folsom Prison Blues, where he talks about that lonesome whistle.
1: Yeah.
0: Of the train.
1: Yep, it is.
2: Exactly.
1: That's the sound.
0: Okay, so we got DJ Meeks joining Jocelyn and Don. We got two songs left.
2: Oh, okay, cool. All right, so this song we got to do and on the recording with the wonderful Chris Pierce. Fabulous vocalist, this is about keeping love in our hearts even when times are tough and the world is crazy. And if y'all want to clap along with us, you can.
1: Two, three, and four, and...

0: Very nice.
1: Thank you.
2: When listening to that song, it made me think of the different approaches to songwriting. For instance, you have... and by the way, that was more of an observation. Since it's your last song, I want to say, what do you have coming up next? And where could people find you on the regular places? Like, and I probably should have mentioned that with Mary Schultz. It's all the same. You Google the name, and whether it be on Spotify or what have you. So you're talking Jocelyn and Don.
1: That's right. And it's J-O-S-E-L-Y-N. Mm-hmm. And... D-O-N. And you can find us in all the places. So we get to do a show with Mary this Thursday.
3: Which we're really excited about.
1: Yep.
3: Mary and Jason Luckett are both going to be there. Both fantastic. Of course, you've heard Mary already, so you know what you can expect.
1: It's going to be wonderful. So Far West presents. This is Far West is our regional Western affiliate of Folk Alliance International.
2: I've heard of it.
1: Yeah, and I'm on the board this year, so I'm getting to help put together these monthly singer-songwriter nights at an urban cafe in Santa Monica. And we've got a great team of folks. James Combs, who's been on here, Mike Berman, Kevin Kelso are also helping out. And so we're really happy to be doing this Thursday.
2: At Urban Cafe.
1: Exactly.
2: And that's on Pico, right?
1: Or it sure is. Yeah, okay. Right down from McCabe's. The next day, we're going to be out at the Bowers Museum in Santa Ana playing for their American Quilt exhibit, which will be fun. And then next Friday, we're going to be in Venice at a new series called Fireside at the Electric Lodge next Friday, the 29th. And we'll do a full set that night, so we're excited about that. And then we'll head up on the road next month to Montana.
3: Right. We'll do a couple of, yeah, so we'll do a couple up there, too. So
1: yeah. So I'm not sure. Wait.
3: Let's just do Rock and Roll Hard.
1: Oh,
3: we'll
1: okay.
3: Switch it up. We'll do something a little bit different.
1: I don't know if you know this one. I'm always like, should we do John Henry?
3: No. Do you want to do John Henry?
1: Well,
2: Mika, all she needs is the key. Just tell her the key signature, and she's good to go.
3: Let's do Rock and Roll Hard.
1: Okay. Well, this one has a lot of...
3: Anyway,
4: do you want me to sit out?
3: No. Mika, the chorus is in C, so
1: yeah,
3: you can
1: see what that is. Yeah, okay. Coming on the chorus, exactly. Perfect.
3: See, musicians, you can just call out chords and get people in the roughly the right area. 2, 3, 4.

0: Yeah.
1: All right.
0: Thank you so much for joining us, Jocelyn and Don, on the Wildwood Flower Radio Hour, KXLU 88.9 FM, and DJ Meek sitting in on fiddle. So, Mike, back to the studio.
1: Oh, and it is so good to be in the studio. It's 'cause I'm comfortable in here. I love having the artist right down the hall. I love having the control panel right here. It's great. Well, I played this record last week, and I told everyone, you might as well get used to it, because I'm going to be playing this record a lot. And we're not supposed to have favorites here, but we do. There's no secret about that, you know. And this is one of our favorites here, local guy, Rocco Wheeler. Bounce Back with a Smile.

0: I know. They're not a real bluegrass band, but they turned a lot of people on to bluegrass music, I'll tell you that. The Soggy Bottom Boys did. Well, we're three acts. We're three acts. Getting ready to start on third act. Ollie Malbrand, let's go put her on.
1: Okay. Let's go.
2: Are we on?
1: Yes, you are.
2: Ollie Malbrand, thanks for joining us on the Wildwood Flower Radio Hour.
1: Of course.
2: Okay. What are we going to kick it off with? Let's go. Let's hear something. Can't wait.
1: We're going to do a song called Que Casualidad. I'm with my dearest friend, Mika, that has been playing with me for about a year now.
3: Yeah.
1: But, yeah, I'm excited to be here again. And this is a song I wrote in Buenos Aires on a really, really, really bad guitar. It was like, I got it for like $10 off the street, and this just came out. So, yeah.

0: Very nice.
1: I like the chromatics of them.
0: Ole Malmgren. Now, you have a lot of international, like, experience, right? Teaching or playing shows, doing session work and stuff like that?
1: Yes.
0: Where did that start with, and which instrument did that start with? Because I know you're a multi-instrumentalist, too.
1: The international stuff or just in general?
0: I guess in general.
1: Okay. Well, I started off with piano when I was, like, 3 years old. And then I moved on to guitar when I was about 10. And then I moved on to bass when I was, like, 12. Then I moved on to drums when I was 13. Then I just kind of went hard on those, and then now I'm going hard on the lap steel and the banjo and mandolin and trying to learn some pedal steel, and I just love music. I'm a big fan.
0: And it seems like you've probably, like, I'm curious about the writing, too, because the beginning of that song, it was very theatrical. Like, it started, like, almost like the beginning of a Clint Eastwood movie, Spaghetti Western, but not to confuse him with that guy who's great.
1: My music is very, I feel like, dramatic in a lot of ways. There's a lot of pauses, and there's a lot of, like, breaks and stuff like that, and I kind of like it like that. I like it to be dramatic and to breathe a little bit and show off the instrumentation of things. Yeah.
0: It very much does have that quality to it. So how about another one?
1: Yeah, sure. This is called Your Name.

0: Oh, I'm gonna change guitars.
1: That's fantastic. So, Holy Malbrun, you talked about the last time you were on the air here about wanting to bring more visibility to gaucho music throughout Southern California.
0: Yeah.
1: Can you tell us a little bit about that and how, like, you got a love for gaucho music? And I'm not even exactly sure how to describe it, but I like it. Like, I've heard some of it recently.
0: Yeah. You have?
1: Yeah, just doing research on this show.
0: Right.
1: And you had mentioned gaucho music. Uh-huh. Yeah, it sounds very kind of Western in a way.
0: Totally.
1: Like Western U.S. in a way.
0: Yeah.
1: And the instrumentation I, of course, love. And it's got that kind of desert, like, wide open type of feel to it.
0: Right. Oh, whoa.
2: Okay.
0: Yes. I think I'll... Because you said that, maybe I'll play a gaucho song called Si Vuelo Una Canción.
1: Mm-hmm. Okay.
0: Maybe not right now because I just changed guitars, but maybe later on. I'd like to make a record that's just all classic, like, Argentine folk songs from Argentina. I'm from Argentina. My mom's side of the family is, they're all gauchos, and they're all, you know, we all grew up like kind of riding horses and doing the dang thing. And just growing up with that kind of side of things, and also just Argentine music in general, just like the classic rock over there and all that stuff. Mm-hmm. I just don't hear it here. Doesn't really exist, especially a female doing it. And I'd like to, like, reimagine that and do it like an oldie version of things and kind of bring more awareness to that side of music, because it's so dang beautiful and no one's listening to it in Hollywood. So, yeah.
1: I would love to see some of that live in L.A. And
0: Totally. Speaking
1: about things that are hard to get that are Argentine, Fernet.
0: Fernet Branca, yes.
1: Is that hard to get out here?
0: No, actually. I have, like, so many bottles of it at home. I have a tattoo of it on my leg, actually.
1: LA is more of an international city than Chicago, but yeah. I remember knowing somebody from Argentine out there, and it was difficult to get.
0: Pretty much every bar here has it, but it is, like, $18.
1: Ooh.
0: For, like, a Fernet and Coke, which really sucks. Unless you go to, like, a club where, like, every 18-year-old is at, and then, like, they don't know what Fernet is, and they're just like, yeah, whatever. Charge you, like, $8 for it.
1: Okay, well, can we hear another one?
0: Sure, yeah. This is a song called Little Place. The first time I did this song was actually here, and we've been doing it ever since. And
2: really?
0: Yeah.
2: But was it really here?
0: It was here.
2: Really?
0: This is the first time I did this one, because I wrote this the night before. Yeah.
1: This was on the last episode.
0: Yeah.
1: I love this song.
0: Yeah.
1: You have some kind of arpeggio.
2: Yeah, there it is.
0: Yeah, there you go.
1: That was very appealing. I remember.
0: Totally.
1: That.
0: So, I mean, this is one of my favorite songs of the set, so I'm really. Yeah, let's do it.

0: circle.
1: Very nice. I want to ask you about that. We had two more songs for you, Ollie Malbrun. And that guitar, it seemed like is it tuned? Did you tune that down? Is that standard tuning? Like,
0: this is a baritone, so yeah, it's an A flat.
1: Okay, so is it like standard tuning, but down a step and a half on each string,
0: or
1: is
0: it
1: open?
0: It's open B flat.
1: I got open B flat tuning.
0: Yes.
1: That's pretty. That's crazy.
0: Pretty bizarre.
1: I can't even imagine what that's all about.
0: Yeah. Okay, two more. Maybe. Yeah, I want to do this new one for you guys, actually. Yeah, I've only done it one other time, like 3 days ago at the Topanga Festival, so I'd like to do another one. I think this could be a thing. Every time I come here, I'll do a new song. So Mika barely knows it, so give her some space. And I barely know it, so we'll see how it goes.

0: Thank you.
1: That tremolo arm, whereas like the metal guys would call it a whammy bar.
0: Yeah, I'm gonna unplug.
1: So, where could people find Ole Malmbrun? Just the regular places, the regular platforms, do you have anything, shows or session work coming up that you would like to mention?
0: I have a lot coming out this year. I only have this song that I'm about to play out right now, which is funny because it's so not like the other ones. But, I have a lot of things I'm very excited about coming out.
1: While you tune right there, so in terms of the instruments that you use, is it something you seek out? These are two very unique guitars. Or is it like you find something, you're like, oh, I kind of like that. And then you dive into it, you really get to know the instrument, so to speak. Is that your approach, the latter or the former?
0: That's a really good question. I really know my guitars. Definitely. Like,
1: you get to know it, right?
0: I know, like, every little crack, every little place, like, every... It's very, like, I'm very much one with the guitar when I play it. And I definitely believe that everyone should be. Instead of kind of, like, you're just playing chords and stuff. Like, it should be a very intimate connection, kind of almost like... making love to the guitar, almost like just very much like or your instrument, you know. It's all the dynamics, all the little tiny things, they're so important.
1: The one person I could think of who wants to let go of his guitar the least, Willie Nelson.
0: Yeah.
1: Have you ever seen that beauty? It's like, oh, he doesn't want to get rid of that. That's perfect.
0: I heard like in when I was, remember reading like the Linda Ronstadt like book that she wrote. Just like every professional musician like cannot let go of their dang guitar. Like after the gig, we're jamming. After the jam, you're writing. After the write, you're gigging or you're at rehearsal. Like you're constantly on your instrument, always practicing. Like my mornings consist of like going to session or practicing, and then I teach, and then I rehearse or I play a show or go to another session or I write with someone. Like, I mean, she knows.
2: Oh, yeah.
0: Or if you follow me on Instagram, like you guys know, I am constantly
2: busy.
0: Like I am constantly doing music. I never stop, and I will never stop, kind of thing.
1: Yeah. As it should be.
0: Yeah. But
1: so
0: yeah.
1: Let's hear your final song, Ole Malmbrun, and we're gonna DJ Meeks on sitting in on fiddle. What's it gonna be? Can't wait to hear it.
0: It's gonna be called Fair Share. It's the one song I have out, and this is about wanting a fair share, goddammit, kind of thing. Yeah, yeehaw.

0: joining us on the Wildwood Flower Radio Hour, KXLU 88.9 FM in LA. We hope you visit us again sometime.
1: Definitely will come. And I'm playing a show on the 27th at El Cid. But if you know me, I'm playing all the time, constantly for other people. So if you want to just swing by on one of my gigs.
0: May 27th, El Cid.
1: Yeah, I'm very excited for that one because it's a Latin night. So it's going to be a lot of Latinos. We're going to be like doing a lot of like Spanish stuff. So I'm very excited to kind of go in that community, in that direction. But my Instagram is Oli Malbran, OliMalbran. Yeehaw, thank you for having me.
0: Well, thank you for joining us. Mike, back to the studio.
2: Oli, fantastic. I love it when she comes on and plays new songs for us. Okay, the next two acts I'm going to play here pre-recorded is Lord Jean Anderson and Francis Bloom, and they are the two artists that are going to be on the next Tiny Porch concert coming up June the 7th, is that right? Yeah, June 7th up in Calabasas. So Lord Jean Anderson with the Hi-Fi Honey Drops, and then Francis Bloom singing Senorita. Here we go.

0: I lied. We're only going to play Lord Jean because old Jitters is set up and ready to go down the hall. So let's put him on. Go.
1: Okay.
0: Put him on.
1: So are we on, Mike? Old Jitters, welcome to the Wildwood Flower Radio Hour. You guys got to kick it off with something?
2: Yeah, we're going to start with a song called Leave Your Troubles at the Door.

0: Old Jitters. People know you around the LA scene. And let me just speak about the songwriting. I know there's a lot of artistry there in the, you know, storytelling, but there's also a lot of humor. And does that just come out of your natural personality? Like, okay, if you're a humorous person, you write humorous songs. Or do you consciously do that?
1: No, I'm just plain old goof, basically. I'm a goof.
2: That's why people talk.
1: But I am focusing on songwriter. I just played bass for a long time, and one day I just got tired of standing in the back looking at those scrawny butts. And I say, I want to stand in the front and the center. Oh, you're a bass player. You stand in the back. I said, well, I don't play bass anymore.
3: Start on the G.
1: Okay, we're going to do a... He's telling me to go faster. But I love talking. And we have a special guest tonight. My gosh, taking solos. Never heard these songs before. That's a pro right there. She hangs out at the Desert Five spot. There's a bunch of very talented... young women, songwriters, singers, the whole, like, it's amazing, the talent.
4: So happy to be here. Yeah.
1: So we're in the key of D, and you're taking this, right?
5: Mm-hmm.
1: It's called All Four, you're right. There we go.
5: G.
1: Who's gotten it?
5: Me.

0: is in the house, man. That's why he is a legend in the local scene.
1: I always get lost in that.
0: He's got a hell of a band with him tonight.
1: Oh, yeah, I do have a hell
0: Tom
1: of a
0: Hanslow
1: band.
0: Tom on fiddle.
1: Yeah, Tom.
0: Steve Welsh on dobro. Of course, Ole Malmgren sitting in also on guitar. And Al on bass. What's your last name, Al?
2: Auteur.
0: Al Auteur.
1: So these guys are all bluegrass players. That's what these guys play.
0: Oh, yes.
1: Somehow they're playing in my band.
0: But you are too. You play a lot of bluegrass, Walter, Old Jitters.
1: Yeah, I guess, yeah. I love playing bluegrass upright bass.
0: By the way, with people I have to specify that Old Jitters is Walter Spencer.
1: It's true. Playing like little tours in between work jobs, and there was lots of photos going up on the social media. This was before Instagram, and they were pretty compromising of dudes early in the morning in the van kind of stuff. Mm-hmm. I'm not going to elaborate.
0: Well, what do you want to play next?
1: We're going to sing a song called Get Me the Hell Out of Dodge. I wrote it at the beginning of the... Well, I'm not going to explain. Pandemic. I just got married a week later. Pandemic came in. And I was in this terrible place called Dodge. How does this start, buddy?
3: I started.
1: Oh, Steve's going to start on the dobro.
3: Ready?
1: That's what this thing is called.

0: No, it's called Get Me the Hell Out of Dodge.
1: Those lyrics are so catchy. And you're bluegrass, so you're saying something about bluegrass, okay? But you're part of the whole scene anyway. And because the calling of the solos, okay? Just whoever you feel like calling.
0: I like to give out the solos, but today, like... Steve is deciding who gets the solo win.
1: I am. Oh, you're letting him call the shots.
0: No, I'm not letting him. He's just doing it.
2: I'm glad you let me know.
0: What's our next song? Don't say that's it.
3: Summer.
0: No, we're not doing summer because I'm playing banjo.
2: Then the next one is Roses to Bang a Girl. Whatever you want. You're deviating from...
0: I'm not deviating. We got time, right?
1: Yeah.
0: Because we cut this list down. Why don't we do the Ode to Topanga?
2: Yes.
1: Okay.
0: I'm going to sing a song. I spent a lot of time in Topanga, and this was called Ode to Topanga. And I'm playing a festival next week called Topanga Days, Saturday, Sunday, Monday. It's a beautiful festival. But I was house-sitting someone out above the Theatricum Botanica, Botanicum. It's theater. And down at the bottom of the hill was a house that Woody Guthrie lived in for a while.
1: Oh, cool.
0: Here's a bunch of leftists were hanging there during the whatever that time was called. And while I was up there on the patio, there was kids practicing Shakespeare. So I wrote this song. And there's lyrics. It's where Woody plays and Shakespeare sings. And there's a bunch of Topanga references. So it's a shout out to Topanga. Anybody in Topangans and Topangan and... Gidget at Flower Power and Busto at Enrico at Busto and Son and Misty and all the beautiful people in Topanga. So this is called Ode to Topanga. I think I'm starting it, right?
1: Mm-hmm.
0: Who's starting it?
2: You do.

0: Topanga.
1: That is sweet. Two songs left. I wanted to ask you about that and sort of like your songwriting, your lyric writing. You mentioned, you know, I've heard that song before. Again, this is because Old Jitters is a known entity in the L.A. scene. For one reason or another, different people know you. It's just like, do you know Old Jitters? You know, what? How do you know Old Jitters? You know, it's like one of those things. But
0: I was beginning to find out.
1: It's a cool line about where Shakespeare, you know.
0: Where Woody sings and Shakespeare plays.
1: Yeah, Woody,
0: plays.
1: You made. And then you just mentioned the backstory to that. Is a lot of your songwriting that kind of way? It's like, okay, it's a little hidden. You're not going to know that unless you explain the story of it, like you just did. Are most of your songs like that, where, you know, like.
0: There's usually a story, an inspiration, or.
1: Like a true story.
0: But yeah.
1: It's kind of hidden at the same time.
0: This next song I'm going to do is called Summer. Yeah. Are we doing, what are you doing?
2: Yeah, we're doing Summer.
0: Summer in the Winter of My Life.
2: Okay.
0: And I played a show. Well, there was a young, beautiful woman there named Summer. And we were dancing and having a good-ass time. Good old time.
2: Yeah.
0: So my beautiful bandmates.
2: I think you can say that.
0: My bandmates were making fun of me. Wow. Making fun of me, so. They're saying, you should write a song called Summer in the Winter of My Life.
2: Or I'm dating my cousin.
0: No. Turn this microphone down.
2: Cut off.
0: Oh, and this one starts with a bass. So we're going to feature the bass here. This is Al. We're going to just get right up there, buddy. We're gonna start. This is called Summer
3: in the Winter
0: of My Life.

0: jitters that sounded great. Tell us where people could find out about you on the normal platforms. Just like Google old jitters and you'll find some of your stuff on streaming.
1: Well, I really like Instagram.
0: Yeah.
1: For music.
0: Instagram, right.
1: And Facebook for anybody that's like my age.
0: Mm-hmm. Because
1: they haven't made the transition yet.
0: And then probably you're on Bandcamp, I think, too, right? Or no?
1: I have some songs on Bandcamp, but those are songs that I haven't released as releases. So they're like demos and you know, songs that the band I was in refused to be released for various reasons. But,
0: thanks for joining us on the Wildwood Flower Radio Hour. Let's take it off. Do you want to, for your last song, do you want to just bust right into it or preface it with some kind of backstory?
1: I'm going to preface this. It has a backstory. It's called In My Heart, I'm a Topanga Girl. And I've been spending a lot of time in Topanga, and I played last weekend in Topanga, and I played at the Topanga Banjo Fiddle Contest. Luckily, I participated in that. And I sang this song, and I was playing the Farmer's Market on Friday at Topanga Farmer's Market at the Topanga Community Center.
2: You can't stay away from Topanga one way or another.
1: But there was these two English women that were talking to me and talking, and I said, well, where are you from? And one of the women said, in my heart, I'm a Topanga girl. And I said, holy smokes. I had to run and get a pen and write this damn song.
2: That is awesome.
1: So we do 1-4, 1-4, and we come in, right? Who starts this one?
3: I don't know.
4: Do I?
1: Why not?
3: Yeah. Sure.
1: 1-4, 1-4.

0: 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We hope you join us again sometime soon and do another in-studio.
1: Yes, and I'll be playing that song next week at the Finger Days.
0: There you go.
1: Sunday. 3 days of Sunday. Just... What?
2: Sunday we're there.
1: Sunday, 3:30.
0: At Topanga Days.
1: Yes, fantastic. So Topanga. That's been my weekends.
0: You just love that place, and what's not to love?
3: You can't stay away.
0: Yeah, even if it's just named Topanga.
1: But I just want to put it out there that they have floats and a parade on Monday morning.
0: Yes.
1: And I'm going to be out looking for a dress because I want to be Topanga Girl for the parade.
3: Yeah.
1: And, you know, there's a cast of freaks there. I don't even think I'm going to stick out.
0: You know, like, I couldn't help but think, okay, John Prine wrote Angel from Montgomery, and the first verse is, I am an old woman, you know? And that's, and then Bonnie Raitt covers it and makes it a huge hit. Now it's, like, covered every night in every city, probably multiple times. By
1: my song is kind of similar, but it's, I'm a young woman. I'm a girl, actually.
0: That's awesome. All right, Mike, back to the studio.
4: All right, old jitters. Walter Spencer, unbelievable. An institution here, an absolute. It's time to move the caboose down the tracks. 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If you missed anything tonight, our shows are archived on Spinatron for 2 weeks. KXLU management and an absolute stroke of genius rebroadcast the Wildwood Flower every Tuesday morning at 4 a.m. Thanks to tonight's artists, Jocelyn and Don, Mary Schultz, Ollie Malbrun, and Old Jitters Walter Spencer. We were supposed to do the show downstairs, and that didn't work out technically. We moved upstairs, a little late getting on the air. Thanks to my co-host tonight, Mr. Mark Gussick, my favorite co-host, DJ Meeks, New Twang segment producer and in-house fiddler, Emily Lewis, Steadicam operator, making us look good on Facebook Live and Instagram, Jessica Babin, local twang producer and social media maven, Lori Nafshin. She books the Wildwood Flower Radio Hour. She is the brains of the operation. Even with a concussion and four staples in her head, she's still smarter than half the people in the room, certainly me. Mystic Pete is our spiritual advisor and rabbi. We love Mystic Pete. Tonight's sound engineers, Wes Messick, Peter Malera, and I think Parker showed up tonight as well. Well done, gentlemen. We'll get that live room dialed in next week. The Wildwood Flower theme song, Wildwood Flower, was recorded by our friends Wild Russ. Performing next week, the Westerns, who we're getting ready to play a little bit of music, Burley McDowell and Sierra Drummond and Eddie Navega. And Sierra is also guest hosting next week. Tonight's show is brought to you by the Tiny Porch Concert Series. The show next month is June the 7th with Laura Jean Anderson, who we just played, and Francis Bloom, who we didn't play, at Peter Strauss Ranch in Agoura and Calabasas up in Connell Winery up there. And it's at the Peter Strauss Ranch. Beautiful place. Natural amphitheater. Great, great, great show. We'll holler at you next week. Y'all come to see us and keep on keeping on. Remember, we're only here for a little while. We're going to play out with the Westerns. I want to send this old show out to my other son, Jonathan Sheldon, who got hurt in an automobile accident Sunday night, leaving the Topanga Banjo and Fiddle contest. The Wildwood Flower Radio Hour, Jonathan Sheldon, countdown clock is on pause until Johnny gets back on his feet. Don't touch that dial, because the Molotov Cocktail Hour is coming right up live from the world-famous Mahi Mahi Room in Encino, right off Ventura Boulevard, the Gaza Strip of the Valley, across the road from the Baklava Factory, next door to Breakers R Us, Cyrano, Special Agent Lotus, and Senor Amora waiting in the wings to light up your night. Let's play some Westerns music.

Good morning, folks. You're rising and shining. You're entering into Hassan Al-Ratler's Garden of Delights here on the Zoo Crew on KXLU Los Angeles 88.9 FM. You're being transported to a mystical and distant land high in a hidden mountain valley. You are now entering the secret and beautiful castle of the Order of the Rattlerine, where you will become addicted. You will become addicted to the grooving tunes that you hear every Tuesday morning on this station, KXLU Los Angeles 88.9 FM, where you will be so charmed and delighted by the tunes that you hear that you will think you are in very paradise on earth itself until I expel you from the castle, send you back into the wretched world of chaos and toil, and you're so desperate and desirous to return to Hassan Al-Ratler's Castle of Delights that you will do anything that you are commanded to do, just like the mythical order of the Hashishin, the assassins. 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Every car that you see, smash in the window. Don't take anything. I mean, you know, if something gets taken, you know, I can't be held responsible for that. But smash in the window and turn the station on the radio in every car that you see today to 88.9 FM KXLU Los Angeles. It is as I command here on the Zoo Crew, starting things off a little Stony Baloney. We're going to be listening to some kind of Stony Baloney music here on the Zoo Crew for a little while anyway. That was Hawkwind with their song Hassan Isaba, which of course recounts the founding of the medieval Shiite Order of the Assassins, founded by Hassan Isaba, who would abduct promising young boys to his Garden of Delights and get them addicted to the foul hashish until they were so twisted to his will that they would do anything he commanded them to do. And so, the Rattler, it's not as bad as that on the Zoo Crew, but I'd like to get a little something like that going, if possible, just a tiny something like that going.

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The very least you could do, I command it. Hassani Rattler commands that you log on to Twitter or Instagram and follow the Zoo Crew at ZOO underscore CROO. That's at Zoo underscore Crew. I want to hear from you. Make sure to stay tuned today. We've got a great show coming up. We're going to have some kind of, you know, some sort of, you know, some stuff you could kind of, you know, that you might be listening to in the Garden of Delights here for a little while. Okay, we're going to kind of get some sort of Stony Baloney stuff on for everybody out there. Waking and Bacon, I didn't say it. I didn't say, you didn't hear it, I didn't say it, but for everybody out there, we're going to get some stuff on for that. And then later on in the program, we've got the lovely and talented Miss Lucy Parks Urbano is returning to the airwaves of KXLU, returning to the Zoo Crew to tell us about the new play that she has written and that she is going to star in, American Birds. So, you know, I wanted to play Hawkwind, I wanted to get some kind of bird themed music on the show, so keep your ears peeled. You may hear some bird themed. I think Hawkwind are British, but you know, birds. There are birds. We're getting the birds at the very least. We're hearing birds. We're hearing British people. We're hearing Americans. We're hearing, you know, some of. So that song, I guess we're you know, if you look at the pumps, if you look at the gas prices, they're not great, they're not good. We're having our own little new version of this, but that was from the first oil embargo back in the 70s. So he keeps the chorus, he keeps, or not the chorus, but he keeps shouting over and over, petrodollar, petrodollar. You know, and when these rock and rollers get deep, you know, I groan, I roll my eyes. But, you know, whatever, whatever. The show's not deep either, so just enjoy it. Just enjoy it here on the Zoo Crew on KXLU, Los Angeles 88.9 FM. We're just going to have a little fun with it today. We're just going to have a little fun, a dedicated to all of the lithe and comely young boys who were taken to the castle of Hassani Saba and trained in the arts of assassination and, you know, addicted against their will to the foul hashish, losing all of their self-control. We're going to turn things over to Peter Gabriel with a little song called No Self-Control. One of my favorites. Let's listen to it. Here it comes. Take it away, Peter Gabriel.

Pull up! Terrain! Terrain! Level out! You're going down in flames! You gotta pull the ripcord, the hand, I don't know what it's called. You gotta eject! You gotta eject! You got a rocket under your hiney. You're flying out through the top of the plane. I don't know how they do. I don't know how it works. Boom! There you go. I do know that if you eject, I found this out because I found out, you know, the pilot that they had to rescue from Iran a couple months ago, you know, however long it's been going on for. The guy that had to rescue, remember him? The guy that had to rescue was also the same guy who accidentally got shot down by our friends in the Kuwaiti Air Force, whom I'm sure also have some wonderful and talented pilots, brave guys. You know, I'm sure they've got a lot of great qualities. Accidentally shot the same guy down. He had to eject twice. He had to eject twice in the same war, which is very rare, apparently. But if you ever have to eject from your plane, they give you a special watch. And the only way that you can get this watch, it's from Hawker Siddeley or whatever company makes these ejection seats or something. I don't have the story in front of me. I'm going off the top of my head here, but I think this is such a funny thing. They give you a special watch, and this guy is one of the only guys who's got two of these watches. He's going around like freaking Mick the Tick. He's got one of these on each of his wrists, and this is a rare watch to get. And I think, I mean, I don't know. I'm sure there's some broke ex-fighter pilots out there. I'm sure, you know, being a fighter pilot, and, you know, and we salute our heroes. Thank you for your service. Being a fighter pilot, you know, that's tough on your life, on your personal life. You know, you never know when you're going to get the scramble. You're going to, you know, you're sitting in your living room, you know, with your sweetie by your side, watching Jeopardy, watching Yellowstone Marshals or something. You're watching Yellowstone Marshals on Paramount Plus there with your wife, and you get the call, you get the scramble order. The red phone rings. Again, I don't know what happens, but something, you know, you get the call. Probably something lame like a text message now. I mean, just doesn't have the same romance as a red phone or a siren or something. But you get the call and you gotta run right out of there and jump into your flight suit and zip up and boom, at a moment's notice, you're going the speed of sound, you're getting ejected. It's horrible. I mean, that can stress your marriage, you know. You can wind up living rough, you know, wind up kind of running a little low on cash, having to kind of liquidate your ejection watch. You know, and that's a sad story. That's a sad thing to have to sell your watch that you got for having to eject. But I'm sure it happens. I'm sure there's a secondary market for these ejection watches. But that's really, you know, I don't think it's as bad to wear the ejection watch as it is to, like, go to Denny's on Veterans Day and pretend to be a veteran. I think that's worse. I definitely think that's worse. But I do think it's not good to wear the ejection watch. If you've never had to eject from the plane, this is the Zoo Crew. I am the Rattler. Good morning. Good. What are we talking about? Who knows? Who knows? Who cares? What's happening? I don't know. We're pulling out. We're ejecting. We're ejecting from this whole digression. We're going back to the main part of the show. That last song you just heard, Robert Calvert, Ejection, off the album Captain Lockheed and the Starfighters. Before that, Steve Hillage, Saucer Surfing, Three of a Perfect Pair by King Crimson, dedicated to the lady from Total Recall. Three of a Perfect Pair. You know what we're getting at here. You know we're getting at here. Before that, we heard a song that I played by mistake. Okay? Sometimes, listen, okay, this is not like flying a fighter plane, all right? This is not Top Gun Maverick. Okay? I'm not going over the mountain and putting the bomb right down the air shaft, all right? Sometimes mistakes get made on the Zoo Crew. We play the songs out of order. I was going to play that song later on in the show, and you would have lost your mind. It would have blown your minds when it came on. It was slotted in so perfectly. And I felt like such a genius for adding it to the playlist. The Best Laid Plans of Mice and Men. Aft Gang Aglay, as old Robert Burns used to say. Before that, started off Peter Gabriel, the live version of No Self Control, off of Peter Gabriel Plays Live
So there you have it. A lot of fun stuff happening on the Zoo Crew today. A lot of fun stuff happening on the Zoo Crew today. We're going to keep this kind of stony baloney 70s rock and roll thing going on for a little while here. If I can keep it together, if I can keep it straight, that's what we're going to do. I'm going to hand it over to our buddies all the way from fabulous Budapest. All the way from, they say the sht, Budapest. I call it Budapest. You know, I've got, honestly, I don't want, you know, shout out Dennis Leary. Not Dennis Leary, Dennis Miller. I'm going off on too many different rants. I don't want to go off on a rant, but I will. I've already started, Dennis. These Central Europeans, I don't want to have to say things the way they say them in their country, okay? I love and respect the Hungarian people. I'm not going to pretend that I think that were you in Buda? Were you in Pest? I don't care. Czechoslovakia, we're going over. We're making a little bit of a left turn here, going back over to the Bohemia and Moravia. Czechoslovakia, I am not calling it Czechia. I'm just not going to do it. I was ready to call it Czech Republic and Slovakia. I was happy to do that. I was happy that you guys had, you know, the velvet divorce and all this, you know, but I'm not calling it Czechia. I'm sorry. I'm going back. You made me so mad trying to get people to say Czechia. I'm going back to Czechoslovakia. It's all Czechoslovakia to me now. So you're all on notice. All of Central Europe, you are on notice. Here comes Russian Winter by Omega.

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You're waking up. You're rising and shining with some hard and heavy psychedelic sounds here on the Zoo Crew on KXLU Los Angeles 88.9 FM, the most far out station on the airwaves here in the city of the Angels, Los Angeles, and the most far out station all around the world online at KXLU.com. 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Follow along with the Zoo Crew, whether you're in Prague, which I call the capital of Czechoslovakia. We're back to Czechoslovakia, Czech Republic. You had your chance. They pushed me too far. They pushed me too far. Czechia, that's what they want us to say now. Czechia, no. No. Czech Republic, that's nice. That's the truth. That's what you have. You have a republic for the Czech people. The Czech people, you know, some of them live in Texas. Some of them live in Pittsburgh. Most of them live in the Czech Republic in their own, you know, and I don't want to say, you know, and stay there, but, you know, that's where they have their own little place, okay, and that's great. You know, the Slovaks, Slovakia, you know, a lot of them in Chicago. You know, I kind of get why they're not a Slovak Republic. They definitely, they're more of a EA kind of people. I get that. Okay, but now, Czechoslovakia. That's it. Czechia, not saying it. Makes me feel dumb. Makes me feel silly about myself. You know, let them know. Let them know. If the ambassador is listening, and I hope he is, however you say good morning, good morning. You're listening to the Zoo Crew here on KXLU Los Angeles 88.9 FM. That last song you just heard, The Parasites of the Western World. And that's not a statement. That's not a statement about all of our friends in beautiful Central Europe. Not a statement. You know, I'm sure if we look at the balance sheet of the European Union, maybe there's a little more going in than there is coming out from some, you know, from certain republics, you know, but we're not going to dwell on it. We're not going to dwell on it. That was The Parasites of the Western World with Tumbling Down. Tumbling Down was the name of that song. Before that, Program by Silver Apples, all the way from fabulous Brazil. That was and see, a good country with the real name, named after a nut, I believe. And a delicious nut at that. Just don't, you know, use the real name for the country and the real name for the nut. We're going to move on from that. That was Violetta.

and you can see who the guest is going to be later on if she wakes up. Lucy Parks Urbano from the hot new play American Birds. Frankly, I had this notion. I was going to play all these bird-themed songs for American Birds, and it kind of went out the window. But we're gonna get back to the birds. We're gonna get some bird songs on the airwaves for Miss Lucy Parks Urbano when she joins the program later on. So don't miss that. Don't miss it. Stay tuned. 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This station, KXLU, Los Angeles, 88.9 FM. And let's listen to a little more, you know, psychedelic, Central European, whatever. You know, we'll get kind of into that crazy zone here with our buddies in a little group called Can. Do you think I can? This is terrible. This is awful. And I apologize. This is awful, and I apologize. A little group called Can. Do you think I can play it? May I? I don't know. Can you? May I play it? Here it comes. Sorry.

Good morning, psychonauts listening out there in Zookrew land. Good morning, you're listening to KXLU Los Angeles 88.9 FM. It is I, your good buddy, the Rattler, on the ones and twos, pumping the tunes that you crave. That last one, Unborn Planet by Far Flung. That one's a special dedication to Yuki from Lomita. Yuki in Lomita, she's on her way to Little Tokyo right now. Yuki, that one was for you. That was Far Flung by doing their song, Unborn Planet. Yuki is works in a karaoke bar frequented by last week's guest, Cairo Smith. I met her at the Cairo Smith event last weekend. That was a lot of fun. If you made it out, thanks to all of you that made it out and all of the readers and presenters. It was really a fun evening. I had a great time. Too good a time. Too many espresso teenies for the Rattler. No more espresso teenies for me for the rest of my life, if possible. But I got home. I took Uber for the record. Got home. I was wired. I was ready to go. Wide awake, but you know, pretty drunk too also, so not great. But anyway, that's life, such is life. Yuki, that one was for you. That was Far Flung with Unborn Planet. Before that, let me tell you what songs you just heard in that last set of music. Spaceman 3 doing Marianne, Bebop Deluxe with Electrical Language, Underground Zero doing Aimless Flight, Shake the Hippie by 39 Clocks. That one's for all the hippies out there who are getting shaken up, shaken awake out there. Those guys, you know, German people, by and large, German people speak, you know, really good English. I think the guys from that group, 39 Clocks, do not. If they're still alive, they may not. They were living hard. It was hard, more harder stuff than espresso teenies going around Berlin in those days. But, the name of that album is Paint It Dark, P-A-I-N, and I don't know if it's meant to be a play on words or just, like, you know, they couldn't say the T at the end of paint, and it's supposed to be like paint it black, paint it dark, paint it, I don't know why, that's not like a German accent. I won't do the accent that it reads as to me, out of cultural sensitivity. I won't do that one, but, you know, paint it dark, I don't know, it doesn't make any sense to me. Doesn't make any sense to me. Here on the Zoo Crew, started off Vitamin C by Can. Drinking your Vitamin C this morning, I hope. Drinking a nice big glass of fresh squeezed OJ. Getting started with your day. Tuning into the Zoo Crew on KXLU Los Angeles 88.9 FM. This program is the home of psychedelic rock music, inexplicable 90s mood music interludes, digressions on the moral validity of wearing certain watches if you've never had to eject from your jet fighter, and what we should call the different countries of Central Europe. Honestly, call them all Czechoslovakia for all I care. Get Hungary in there too. There are Hungarians. They're out there. They're repudiating the Treaty of Trianon. I am saying Trianon did not go far enough. It's all Czechoslovakia now. That's my proposal. Romania, get it in there. All of them. Czechoslovakia. Simplify. Just a suggestion from your friend, the Rattler, here on the Zucker on KXLU Los Angeles, 88.9 FM. And this program is also the home of some of the most cutting-edge cultural content in the world, on the absolute bleeding-edge frontier of American arts and letters. This is the Zoo Crew. So coming up when we return, we're going to have our guest. She's the writer, and she's not the director, but she's the writer and the star of the hot new play, American Birds. She's going to tell you where you can see it. If you can still, it's sold out. This thing is sold out. You might, I'm not sure if we're doing a giveaway. You might be able to go to this thing. That's how, you know, this is,
this is cutting edge stuff here. And we've got it on the Zoo Crew. We've got Lucy Parks Urbano coming back to the Zoo Crew when we return from this next set of music. So stay tuned for that. It's very always a pleasure to have Lucy on the show. Very exciting. So now we're going to hand it over to our friends in Chrome. Our friends in Chrome with a little song called Zombie Warfare, Can't Let You Down, which I don't think I can I let you down? Have you ever felt let down by the Rattler? Don't answer. Don't answer. Because I don't think I can let you down. I don't think I can let you down. I can't let you down. Here comes Zombie Warfare by Chrome on the Zoo Crew.

0: Good morning, folks. You're listening to the Zoo Crew here on your favorite station, KXLU Los Angeles, 88.9 FM. The forces of darkness gathering around us. That was Only Darkness Has the Power by the Mekons. Before that, No Easy Way Down by Rain Parade. Red Sun by Thin White Rope, all the way from fabulous Davis, California, Thin White Rope. Before that, you heard Theater of Ice, A Cool Dark Place to Die, and started off that set of music, Zombie Warfare, I Can't Let You Down, by our friends in Chrome. Now, welcome back to the airwaves of KXLU Los Angeles, 88.9 FM. Ladies and gentlemen, the lovely and talented writer and star of the hot new play, American Birds, the one, the only, Miss Lucy Parks Urbano. Lucy, thank you for joining us on the Zoo Crew this morning.
1: Thank you for having me. Hi.
0: Okay. So the new play, it's called American Birds. People on the show will know you from the Frank's Theater Troupe. This is not with the Frank's Theater Troupe. This is, you're branching out here. Who is this play with?
1: This is with this incredible director, Dylan Frederick, who has not directed very much in Los Angeles. He was in New York for a long time, and now he's here directing for the stage in L.A. And the cast features Arnie Jelton, Olivia Braun, and Connor Murphy, and me. And we've been having a great time working with Dylan.
0: Okay, and so what is... what's the premise of American Birds? What's it about?
1: American Birds is about two birds, a nightingale and a house finch, who are discussing America. Meanwhile, a boy and a girl return from a Hinge date, and the girl wants the boy to help her mercy kill her husband.
0: Okay. Wow. So we're bringing in some big topics here. We've got some birds.
1: Right.
0: When you say the birds are discussing the state of the nation, you know, is it like they don't like the Trump? The birds don't like the Trump? Or what are we talking about? You know, what are the birds saying? What kind of stuff are we getting from the birds here?
1: We're not the name Trump is not featured in this play. The birds are kind of discussing the geographical situation. They're trying to understand where different states are and what's happening in those states. For example, what do couches look like in Pennsylvania is a discussion.
0: So these are not birds who are like cracking open the Atlantic and sipping their coffee. These are birds who are birds.
1: These are birds who are birds, and these are birds who are kind of a sassy, heartbroken girl bird, and then a kind of cynical gay guy bird who have a very strange relationship.
0: I mean, it takes all kinds, birds of a feather, etc. I'm sure that's out there. I'm sure that's out there in the bird kingdom.
1: I would think so, yes. And certainly in the world of Samuel Beckett, which this is in many ways inspired by.
0: Oh, fantastic. See, you got me there. Okay, so what are you one of the birds? Are you the heartbroken bird?
1: I'm not the heartbroken bird. I'm the girl. I'm the kind of violent

0: inspired you to write this? What brought this in your mind? You say it's inspired by another play by Samuel Beckett. What brought the American Birds onto the windowsill of your mind, Lucy?
1: Well, oh my gosh, the windowsill of my mind. I was thinking about how with Beckett, a lot of the times the characters are speaking to each other in order to avoid saying what they really need to say. So they're kind of chattering in this way that fills space because they fear silence. So I was interested in bringing that into a more contemporary dynamic. Like, what if people were doing that on stage, but also watching a lot of Instagram reels on Reddit, in the wrong parts of Reddit? Maybe there's some kind of incel rhetoric in this. But I was also in a relationship where I was very unhappy, and I was fantasizing about having a kind of violent affair, so I was thinking about that. And we did a short version of this play with the Frakes crew. We did it once at Theater of Note in Hollywood and once at Playground in San Francisco, and I wanted to expand on it more, and I wanted to bring another bird character. There was originally only one bird, so I brought in another bird, and now here we are. So
0: it was just American Bird before.
1: Right, exactly.
0: And now it's American Birds.
1: Exactly.
0: Okay. All right. Well, good. There's nothing wrong with going bigger. Okay. Right. So here's the question. You say you originally did a version of this with the Franks Theater Troupe, and whom we know. We did the giveaways for, you know, One Crazy Night with Franks and the Franks Christmas Pageant, which you were fantastic in, obviously. So, but now I'm looking at the flyer for American Birds, and I see that it's at Frank News, which is at 7151 Beverly Boulevard, June 11th, 12th, and 13th. Frank News is not the same Frank. It's not also Frank from Frank's Theater Troupe.
1: No, it's not. It's actually, it's three women who have absolutely no affiliation, but I found them because I used to be who was responding to the emails for the Come to Frank's email, and we received an email.
0: Oh, and
1: asking,
0: it was to Frank News.
1: Yeah, it was from Frank News saying, like, hey, there can't be two of us in this town. But they were wanting to collaborate with us, and so I ended up meeting them.
0: Only natural.
1: Really
0: only
1: them.
0: Natural. Okay, and so are the girls who do Frank News, are they also the Frank Radio?
1: They're also the Frank Radio.
0: Okay. Thanks for my invite, Frank Radio, by the way. I'd love to, you know, guest spot anytime. But, you know, not that I'm hurt, but now I know. Next time I see Frank from Come to Frank's, I won't be holding that against him. I won't be harboring that resentment any longer. But that's fantastic.
1: Totally.
0: Okay, so what kind of space is it like? Because you are, you know, you've been putting on plays, you know, in people's backyards. It sounds like you're doing them in different theaters in Hollywood. What is Frank? Is it, you know, is it like a newsstand? What is it?
1: Well, it's kind of a beautiful room. It's right next to the New Beverly Cinema on Beverly Boulevard. And when you enter this room, it kind of is a Twin Peaks kind of liminal space situation. There's a beautiful red rug covering the entire room. It's kind of a hallway shape. The audience will be sitting on the perimeter of the room, so it will be a really immersive and interesting experience to watch play in this space, and I'm very excited about that.
0: Okay, so it's almost like a bit of a theater in the round kind of deal, is it? Or is, you know, you're acting, you're doing 360 acting up there.
1: There's a lot of spinning around to include everyone.
0: Okay, fantastic. All right, and then so if people want to see this play, this is exciting. This is the most exciting thing of all, because people are listening to this, they're on the edge of their seat with rapt attention. They're thinking, how can I get to see this play? You can't. It's sold out. It's sold out, people, except for the pair of tickets that you, one lucky listener, might win on this program, The Zoo Crew. You could be the last guy who gets to see this current run of American Birds. American Birds may come back. Lucy, congratulations, by the way, because you are going to be going to fabulous Rhode Island.
1: Yeah.
0: You are going to be attending a little school by the name of Brown University.
1: True.
0: So this is, this American Birds, and I promised myself I wasn't going to say this, but I am. American Birds, you could say it's kind of your swan song on

0: the Los Angeles Independent Theater stage. You're doing American Birds, and then you are taking wing for Rhode Island and heading back there. So are you going to come back and do another run of American Birds, or what's the plan here?
1: Well, I'm going to go. I'm going to get my MFA in playwriting, which I'm very excited about, and then I'm going to be working on some things on the East Coast, but I'm going to be back certainly next summer. I will be back to do a play with New Theater Hollywood, and so that will be coming in the future. But I would like to keep bringing American Birds back. I think this is very much a workshop production. This is the first time we're showing the full thing to an audience. It's very exciting.
0: It's kind of it's already changed. We've already doubled the number of birds. Forever,
1: right.
0: The number of birds has already doubled. I mean, is there a version that could have even more birds?
1: I think anything is possible at this point. I'm open to all possibilities for magic and pleasure.
0: Okay. That's exciting stuff. We want you to be the last people to get a pair of tickets to American Birds at Frank News on Beverly Boulevard next to New Beverly Theater. See Arda Gjelten all the way from Norway. We've got guys from Norway in this thing. We've got them coming in from Norway. We've got Arda Gjelten. We've got Olivia Braun. We've got Lucy Parks Urbano. Who am I leaving out here, Lucy?
1: We have Connor Murphy.
0: Connor Murphy. Okay, so which of them is the gay bird and which of them is the incel from Reddit?
1: We have Connor Murphy as the incel boy from Reddit. We have Arnie Delton as the gay bird, who is, you know, more beyond just being gay. He is also just this kind of tragic figure and I think my favorite character, which I don't tell them I said that.
0: Okay, all right. Well, you know, we won't say it. We won't say it. If you go, you have to promise not to say it. But we want to send one lucky listener there. So we're going to do a little bit of bird trivia for everybody listening out there. If you would like to be the winner of these tickets, if you would like to go to American Bird at Frank News, what day are the tickets for, Lucy?
1: Let's do the tickets for the last night. So this is June 13th, Saturday at 7 p.m.
0: Saturday the 13th at 7 p.m. We want to send you to Frank News to see the hot new play, American Birds by Lucy Parks Urbano. This play, I mean, was this play like considered by the Brown Admissions Committee? And they were like, this is someone we need in Rhode Island immediately when they read it.
1: That is true.
0: It's undeniable. So if you go see what they're talking about in Rhode Island, what they're talking about here, what they're talking about over on Frank Radio, go check it out. This is going to be a great night. So we want to send you Saturday the 13th. Call 310-338-5958. That's 310-338-KXLU on your touchtone phone. The boards are already lighting up, Lucy. They're calling now. Don't call now. They're still calling now. They're already calling now. Don't call now. Don't call it the song you're about to hear. Call it the second song of this coming set of music. So we're going to hear a song, and then we're going to hear another song. That other song, that's when you call 310-338-5958 and tell us what is the state bird, the official state bird of the state of California.
1: Ooh.
0: What kind of birds did you say were in this play?
1: We have a nightingale and we have a house finch.
0: A nightingale and a house finch. I'll give you a hint. It's neither of those. Neither of those. Great choices. Which is which? Are you the nightingale? Because you're singing your sad song?
1: The girl is the nightingale and the boy is the house finch.
0: Interesting. Okay. Are you like, you know, bird watching is very popular now. There's alt bird watching podcast. They got the bird watchers out there. You know, is that what got you into this or what? You know, because actually now that I'm saying it, you're also like the second guest in the last 2 months who's had kind of a bird thing going on.
1: Really? Well, yeah, everyone, ornithology has never been more poppin' in the big city. But I think that I am just listening to the birds outside of my windows as a resident of East Hollywood. They're really out here, and I'm listening to their songs.
0: You're listening to their songs. You're telling their stories. You're holding space in your heart for the stories of these birds and of these, you know, people on the edge of difficult personal situations, and you're turning it into fodder for the stage, and it's wonderful stuff. And, you know, I support it, and I'm very happy that you're going to be going to Brown, but very sad that the Los Angeles stage will be missing you for a little while. And we want you to go see Lucy Swansong at Frank News on Beverly Boulevard. Everyone's had time to Google it. Everyone's had a chance. Don't call now. Call it the second song of this coming set of music and tell us the state bird of the state of California. Now, Lucy, people are getting antsy. I can tell that people are getting antsy because they want to hear their hardcore double shot. They want to hear those seven hardcore punk rock songs in a row that, you know, defines the experience of listening to the Zoo Crew. Would you like to be our inaugural double shot demander of the morning?
1: Yes.
0: Please, Lucy, I leave it to you. Say those magic words. Give me my hardcore double shot. Lay it on them. Please be our first double shot demander of the day.
1: Give me my hardcore double shot.
0: Lucy, fantastic. Stay on the line, Lucy. We're going to see who's out there. We're going to get some double shot calls, and then we're going to do the trivia. You're going to get the chance to win those birds tickets. Hello, caller. Good morning.
2: Hey, man. This is Guzzer. I've only been listening to your station, man, for a few weeks, but, man, I thought I was on an LSD trip to music you've been playing the last hour, man. That was far out.
0: That was all for you, Scuzzer. That was all for you. So thank you. I'm glad you noticed.
2: Sitting in the corner freaking out, man. That was a bad LSD trip.
0: Hey, okay, well, you just have to have a root beer float.
2: Dude.
0: Just have a root beer float, Scuzzer. Hello, caller. Good morning.
3: Elmo,
0: good morning. Elmo, are you excited to go see American Birds?
3: Yes. Do you think you're off the devil's going to talk about big birds?
0: I can't understand a thing that you're saying, Elmo, which makes me a little nervous, so we're going to go on to the next one here. Hello, caller. Good morning.
4: Hey, Rattler. It's Nicholas King.
0: Ah, America's second greatest living thespian after Lucy Parks Urbano herself, Nicholas Cage. Hello, Nicholas Cage.
4: Well, thank you for all the wonderful accolades. I appreciate it, Rattler. And your show is amazing. I tune in every Tuesday morning. Laura Dern is here with me, but she's
0: too shy. Laura Dern is too shy. Okay.
4: She's a little, she has stage fright. But I don't mind coming on and letting everyone know that if you want to hear, if you're hungry for some pumpkins this morning, just say the magic phrase, give my double shot.
0: Okay, Nicholas Cage chewing the scenery as per usual. Hello, caller. Good morning.
5: This is Jerry Lewis. Hey, can I finish the joke I was going to tell?
0: No, Jerry Lewis, I don't know if you should. I don't know if you should, Jerry Lewis. Just say, give me my double shot.
5: I swear to God it's clean. Here we go. There's a short urinal and a high urinal. I use the high urinal and Wilt uses the short one. That's Wilt Chamberlain.
0: Okay, all right. We see where this is going here. Hello, caller. Good morning.
6: Good morning, John Witkowski, teacher of Venice High School. Give me a hardcore double shot. Whoa!
0: Okay, Mr. Witkowski. Okay. All right, Lucy Parks Urbano. She's on the line. We're going to go to the music right now. We're going to get the rest of the calls we need for the hardcore double shot when we come back. Thank you for joining us on the program, Lucy.
1: Thanks for having me.
0: If you have any parting wisdom, anything you want to say about American Birds before we do this trivia contest, if there's somebody out there and he knows what bird it is or she knows what bird it is and her finger's hovering over the keypad and she's thinking, I don't know if I'm going to call it, you know, what do you got? What are you pulling her in with? What's your last kind of, I guess, you know, you trap birds in a net, but, you know, your last hook, you know, what's your bird net for her?
1: Well, I'm going to say, I think this play is really funny. And also, there's a lot of Drake music incorporated. That's all I'm going to say.
0: There's a lot of the music of Drake, everyone's favorite Canadian rapper, Drake, featured in there. Okay, so this is kind of a contrarian take. You're a Drake defender. Or are you presenting the music of Drake that people might ponder it? Do you present the music of Drake in the same way that you present the views of this, you know, incel guy so that people can ponder the state of the world? Or are you a full-throated Drake defender?
1: I personally am in my personal life, I am defending Drake. But in the work, it's up for interpretation. And, you know, I hope everyone can consider Drake the man for themselves. And really think about the words. There's poetry. There's poetry in the words of Drake.
0: Okay, fantastic. Well, listen up, everybody. You can call Rattler's Hotline Bling at 310-338-5958. Don't call now at the song you're about to hear. Call it the second song of this coming set of music in honor of American birds. Call 310-338-5958. Tell us the state bird of the state of California at the second song. In honor of American birds, we're going to hear Laurie Anderson doing Excellent Birds in honor of this excellent play, American Birds. Here comes Excellent Birds by Laurie Anderson. See, it all ties together. It all weaves together. It's a rhizomatic narrative here on the Zoo Crew. Doing the weave, as they say. Take it away, Laurie Anderson.

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0: 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And we really are going all over the map this morning, from psychedelic music to 1990s mood music to a little bit of the post-punk, the punk rock, and now we're getting ready to hear that hardcore double shot. Congratulations to Sean H. listening out there in Radioland. Sean H., he knew that the state bird of the state of California is the California quail, and he is going to the sold-out run of the hottest new play in the city of the Angels, American Birds. Big thanks to our guest on the program today, Lucy Parks Urbano, for stopping by earlier, telling us all about her new play, all about giving us a little life update, going to Brown. I considered doing the Rhode Island state bird, but everybody knows that one. Everybody knows it's a Rhode Island red, you know? So it just wouldn't have been a trivia contest. It wouldn't have taken a true hero, a true champion like Sean to know the answer. So congratulations, Sean. Make sure to get out there and see it. If and when American Birds comes back to the stage in L.A., the rest of you, make sure to get a ticket when you get a chance. That last song you just heard, Slater Kinney, One More Hour. Unfortunately, we don't have a whole other hour of this show. We got to get this show on the road. So I'm going to read that playlist. We're going to get those double shot calls and play that hardcore double shot real fast. One more, a bit of a set of tunes there, you know, dedicated to all of the powerful ladies out there like Lucy Parks Urbano, writing and starring in her own plays, like the sad nightingale in the play, like the lady who goes on the Hinge date with an incel and she wants him to murder her husband. You know, really something for the whole gamut of the experience there. Before that, you heard Bull in the Heather by Sonic Youth. Of course, Kim Gordon, you know, probably wanted to kill old Thurston Moore a couple of times. Wasn't even paralyzed. Anyway, before that, the Sugar Cubes doing Cold Sweat. Yes, that is Björk. Björk, that's how you say it. Björk. Before that, Get Out of My House by Kate Bush. I love that. She does her kind of karate noise. My ki. Kate Bush. Pa, you're trying to break into Kate Bush's house. You're trying to get Kate Bush's flat screen in the back of your car. She pops out. Boom. Ki. Karate chop. Right to the neck. Kate Bush, you've seen her dance. You know she's got an incredible range of motion. Kate Bush, flying roundhouse kick across the living room. Ki! Wah! Thank you, Kate Bush. Thank you for that one. Before that, Birdsong. What else? Birdsong by Lena Lovitch for American Birds. Started off that set, Laurie Anderson with Excellent Birds. Now let's see who's out there who wants to hear that hardcore double shot. Hello, caller. Good morning.
1: Good morning. Yo, Henry,
0: get it. Okay, T.O. Hank. Hello, caller. Good morning.
1: Oh, man, this music that you're playing has got me tripping so hard. I think I'm traveling through time. I don't know if I'm in the 60s with the brown acid or the early 2020s when people unironically use the word incel. But I need to come down, man. Give me that double shot.
0: Okay. Hello, caller. Good morning.
2: Hello, Rattler, it's me, Björk.
0: Hello, Miss Björk. Hello, thank you for calling.
2: Thank you. I want to hit Matthew Barney. I'm Björk.
0: Okay, thank you, Björk. Thank you. Hello, caller. Good morning.
3: Hello, caller. Good morning.
4: Oh, listen, Rattler, I'm flying high like a crazy bird. I gotta tell you, I got a crazy fever. And the only prescription is a hardcore double shot, baby. Give him a hardcore double shot.
0: Okay, Mr. Walken. Happy birthday, Mr. Walken, by the way. Hello, caller. Good morning.
5: Cookie Monster wants double shot.
0: Thank you, Cookie Monster. The double shot is on the way. Hello, caller. Good morning.
6: Hey, how you doing? It's Joe Pesci again.
0: Joe Pesci. Thank you for the call, Mr. Pesci. What can we do for you?
6: You know what I need, Rattler? I need my double shot, all right? So why don't you play that for me?
0: Okay, Mr. Pesci, right away, sir. Hello, caller. Good morning.
7: Give me my double shot.
0: Oh, delightful and adorable. Hello. Happy birthday to you. Happy birthday to you. Ladies and gentlemen, it's a very special birthday boy on the line calling in for his hardcore double shot. Wherever you are, make sure to wish the man whose voice you're about to hear, wish him a happy, happy birthday. Hello, caller. Good morning.
3: Hello, hello, hello, and give me my double shot.
0: You've got it, buddy. You've got it. Happy birthday. Hello, caller. Good morning.
3: Say, this is Kate Bush, and I want my double shot.
0: It's like she's in the room with me. It's uncanny. It's incredible. Hello, caller. Good morning. Okay. All right. We're going to take one more. Make it a good. We got a couple options here. Don't make me regret this. Hello, caller. Good morning.
7: No pressure at all. This is Elmo.
0: Hello, Elmo. Hello, Elmo. What can we do for you, Elmo?
7: I was talking about Bigfoot earlier, but you know, let's talk about quails.
0: Elmo, I can't understand a word that you're saying. Hello, caller. You made me regret it. Hello, caller. Good morning.
8: Good morning. This is State School Superintendent of Schools, Tony Thurmond. How are you?
0: Hello, Superintendent of Schools. Okay, you're on your summer vacation. What can we do for you, Mr. Superintendent?
8: A couple of weeks ago, you were complaining about the poor test scores in LAUSD.
0: Oh, my gosh.
8: I didn't make a connection between that and the fact that about half the teachers there seem to be calling into these radio programs. So I think you need to tell them to get off the phone and back into the classroom.
0: Okay, Mr. Superintendent, it doesn't have any. There's no fraud, waste, and abuse. It's because the teachers are calling in for their hardcore double shot. You heard it here. You heard it from the source.
8: Clean up her act.
0: Okay. Well, just say, give me my double shot, please, Mr. Superintendent.
8: Give me my double shot and better test score.
0: Okay. Thank you. All right, folks. Bureaucratic disputes. The bureaucratic back channels are open here on the Zoo Crew today. We're going to just move right on from that and into this hardcore double shot because you demanded it and you got it. And there's only one way to listen to it. And that is to roll your windows all the way down, to turn your stereo all the way up, to take those hands and place them on the steering wheel at 10 o'clock and 2 o'clock and prepare to swerve violently and dangerously from side to side across the freeways of Los Angeles, turning our roadways into metal mosh pits of chaos and destruction. You demanded it. You got it. Here it comes. This is your hardcore a double shot? Oh. Or is it? It wasn't very exciting when it doesn't play. Okay, folks. Now you demanded it. Now you got it. Here it comes. This is your heart. This is your hardcore. I hope this is your hardcore. Oh, thank God. Thank God.

Good morning, folks. It is I, your good buddy, the Rattler. Here on the Zoo Crew, there it is. You demanded it. You got it. That was your hardcore double shot. I couldn't really quite get it to play at the beginning. And, of course, the end of that song, I thought it was coming without a warning. Gave me plenty of warning. And I ignored it. So, you know, oops. Anyway, follow along with the program on Twitter, on Instagram, at ZOO_CROO. I'll be posting the complete playlist later today, so you'll be able to check that out. That last song you just heard, Scream, came without warning. Before that, Negative Approach doing Hypocrite. JFA, that's Jody Foster's Army, with Kick You. Zero Boys going out of style. Adolescence with Self-Destruct. Hey Hey by Descendants. And started it off, Inside My Brain by Angry Samoans. Now, we're at the end of the show. Basil is here. He's getting ready. He's getting his CDs ready. He's got a great show coming up for you. So stay tuned to KXLU Los Angeles 88.9 FM. 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No matter how you're listening, we appreciate it. Big thanks again to our guest earlier in the program, Lucy Parks Urbano, the writer and the star of the new play, American Birds, which is sold out. But see if you can't get a standby ticket. See if you can't get a standby ticket to Frank News this weekend to see American Birds, the hottest new play in town. So, folks, that's it. We're wrapping it up. The show is over. Big thanks, everybody. Happy birthday. You know who you are. Happy birthday, everybody. And we're going to get on out of here. We're going to wrap it up. We're going to play a little bit of the music of Mr. Jimmy Buffett for you, as is our tradition here on the Zoo Crew. And what other Jimmy Buffett song could it be on today's American Birds-themed episode of the Zoo Crew than an underrated song off of an underrated album, Off to See the Lizard? This is Strange Bird by Jimmy Buffett here on the Zoo Crew on KXLU Los Angeles 88.9 FM. Until next time, auf Wiedersehen, adieu, sayonara, arrivederci, adios, so long, farewell, etc., and so on. Stay tuned for Basil. He's got a great show coming up for you. Stay tuned to KXLU at all times, for every reason. Always take it away, Jimmy Buffett.

Good morning, Los Angeles. That was a little loud, my bad. I hope you guys are all having a great Tuesday morning. Today, on my way here, I was driving in the great old township of Marina del Rey, and someone was not obeying traffic laws and was not stopping at red lights and was just blowing through them. And I don't think I've ever seen someone do this before, but this person was just blowing through these red lights, and I ended up catching up to them each time. We were going to the same place. Just pretty crazy. It's Tuesday morning. Can't be that serious. You are tuned into KXLU 88.9 FM Los Angeles, but some of you are not listening from Los Angeles, and I know someone in particular is not. Shout out Dominica Strathern from Anderson, South Carolina, the Electric City, I think it's called, the locals call it. The mayor of the Electric City has been the mayor for a very long time. That's all I know about Anderson. Yeah. I am going to play the next song, and I hope you enjoy it. Bye.

That was Poly Swim by Spirit of the Beehive from their album Hypnic Jerks. I love Spirit of the Beehive. I don't listen to this album a lot. I think it's a fairly popular album of theirs, but I feel like I listen to more of their other songs. But great, great band. Before that, Never Ever by Villager. Villager with three R's, and never and ever, both R's at the end of both words are actually three R's. This guy really likes R's. Before that, Pizzola, I think that's how you say it, by Elliot Smith, and Box for Buddy, Box for Star by This Is Lorelei. Awesome, awesome songs. The next song I'm going to play is a live version of Us by First Day Back. And if you've listened to this show before or you know me, First Day Back is my favorite band of all time. And the other day, I received my KXLU live comp, and Us is included in it. And it's one of my favorite songs, and I'm going to play it for you guys, and I hope you enjoy. Yeah.

That's Why She Hates Me by Jejun. Jejun is classic second wave emo. They're awesome. They formed at Berkeley, but Boston Berkeley. And it's so interesting because I feel like a lot of Berkeley kids end up making like pop music, or at least that's what I hear, and it's cool that these kids knew what music was and was making emo music. Before that, I played Par 5 by Kitty Craft, Candy Breath by Wednesday, and a live KXLU version of Us by First Day Back. The next song I'm going to play is called On My Knees by MJ Lunderman. I love MJ Lunderman, and you guys are going to love MJ Lunderman too. I hope you enjoy.

I'm just realizing I played that song last week. So I'm gonna find another song off of this mixtape and I'm gonna play it. But I hope you guys are enjoying the music that I've been playing. If not, I'm sorry. That sucks. Call in and tell me. I think I found a song, so enjoy.

That was What's Going On by Marvin Gaye. If you don't know, I'm currently doing CD shows, and I've had this CD for a while, and I wanted to give it a play. It doesn't really align with the other songs that I feel like I've been playing, but it's a classic, and it's so good. I had to at some point. Before that, I played Montana by Slowpoke, New by Alex G., Adele May by Racecourse, and On My Knees by MJ Lenderman. The next song I'm going to play will likely be my last song of the day. I'm going to be playing, I actually don't know what it's called, because the track list at the back is kind of jumbled, but it's 1, 2, 3, 4, 5, 6, 7. I think it's called Quarter Note Rock. So enjoy by Cootie Catcher. That is not Cootie Catcher. That is Marvin Gaye. Let's give it one more try.

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Thanks for tuning in. It's now 10 a.m., so we're switching on over here. My name is Jackson, and you're going to be listening to my show Frog's Office Hours for the next 2 hours, if you'd like to. And we're going to get into some music right away today, starting off with 3030 Vision by Slant 6. Thanks for tuning in.

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Thanks for tuning in to Frogs Office Hours. That last song was Lips by Baxter Dury. We listened to When Fortune Smiles by Kitty Craft, Naked Eye by Luscious Jackson, Feed the Tree by Belly, and the first song today was called 3030 Vision by Slant Six. Thanks for listening. Hope you're enjoying the set so far. Gonna get right back into it. Here's my favorite game.

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That last song is called Seabird by Air Miami. We listened to Chandelier Searchlight by Deerhoof, Gallic Shrug by Greg Freeman, The Greatest by Alabama Shakes, Gravel by Boy Factory, and the first song in that set was My Favorite Game by The Cardigans. Thanks for listening. I'll be here another hour and some change, and then we'll have the Reverend Dan logging on with his lunch brigade from 12 to 2. We'll have Calica Radio 2 to 4, although I believe Jillian is out today. And we'll have Final Girl MP3 with GG 4 to 6. Thanks for tuning in. Up next, we've got Outside by Mope Grooves.

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That last song was Great Things by Echo Belly. We listened to the D-Light theme by D-Light, Big Boss Big Time Business by Santa Gold, Lady Flash by The Go Team. Before that was Always Forever by Colts, Under Your Command by Stina Nordenstam, Slop by Fourth Wanderers, and a few before that actually, I think. No, I don't think so. I think the first song in that set was Outside by Mope Grooves. And Seabird by Air Miami, I think was before I last talked to you. Thanks for tuning in. I'll be here another 45 minutes. Up next, we got a song called Vivian by The Cannons. Thanks for tuning in. Actually, I think we're going to go a different direction for a little bit, and then maybe we'll come to that song. Up next, we have Dick Tiger's Victory by Godwin Omabua and his Soundmakers.

no end. Keller, my friend, come back to me. Keller, my friend, 'cause I'm gonna miss you. Keller, my friend, the world is full of misery, and the road you've taken has no end.

You're listening to KXLU 88.9 FM Los Angeles. That last song was called Call of My Friend by Aminaz. We listened to Oruku Tindi Tindi by Dr. Victor Olaya, Abele by E.T. Mensa, and Dick Tiger's Victory by Godwin Omabua and his Soundmakers. Up next, we got a song called Vivian by The Cannons. Thanks for tuning in.

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I'll see you all at 10 a.m. next Tuesday. Get ready for the Reverend Dan with his lunch brigade logging on right now. Stay tuned to KXLU, and yeah, I'll see you next week. Mwah.

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Monday, very good lunchtime to you. Okay, today on the program, nothing special is happening. It's not election day. We're just going to be playing rock and roll music until 2 p.m., so don't go nowhere. 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

I should take the echo off. 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Reverend Dan, the program is the Lunch Brigade. I do hope that your lunchtime is going well. Today is Tuesday, June 9th. Do you know anybody having a birthday today? Huh? Well, if you do, or if you know somebody who had a birthday yesterday or is gonna have one tomorrow, if you know someone who is birthday adjacent, if you would like to celebrate them on this radio program, here's what you gotta do. You gotta let me, Reverend Dan, know whose birthday it is today. And you do that by going to either my Blue Sky, Reverend Dan, or my Instagram, Reverend Dan, KXLU. Leave me a message as to whose birthday it is today. And at 1:45, I, Reverend Dan, will the list of names of people having a birthday. And then I will sing the birthday cake polka in their honor. Okay. In that last set of tunes, we heard Kathy Lynn and the Playboys doing I Got a Guy. We heard the Sunbeams doing You've Got to Rock. We heard the Lurkers doing Ain't Got a Clue. And we started everything off with Julia Lee doing Gotta Gimme What You Got. And you heard it all right here on America's Finest Lunchtime Rock and Roll Radio Show, The Lunch Brigade, here on KXLU. Okay, in the last set, Kathy Lynn and the Playboys said, I Got a Guy. Well, now we've got Dean Carter doing I Got a Girl.

12:30. Yes, it's 12:30 here in the City of the Angels. And you, wonderful you, you are listening to KXLU Los Angeles. All right, in that last set, oh, my name is Reverend Dan. Hi, how the hell are you? I hope your lunch is going well. This program is called The Lunch Brigade, and we're going to be here until 2 o'clock. And in that last set of tunes, we heard Los Lobos doing I Got to Let You Know. We heard The Talisman doing Gotta Move. We heard Pinocchio James doing Your Mouth Got a Hole in It. We heard Simon Turner doing Baby, I Gotta Go. We heard Nikki and the Corvettes. Yeah, Nikki and the Corvettes did I Gotta Move. We started everything off with Dean Carter doing I Got a Girl. And you heard it all right here on America's Finest Lunchtime Rock and Roll Radio Show, The Lunch Brigade, here on KXLU. All right, it's time for a KXLU traffic update. Let's fire up the... Everybody has sympathy. Sympathy to everybody. Are you on the 101 freeway trying to get into downtown? You have my sympathy. Are you on the 110 freeway trying to go anywhere? You have my sympathy. Are you on the 5 freeway between the 10 and the 2? You have my sympathy. Are you on the 405 on the west side? You have my sympathy. And that's the KXLU traffic update for right now. Let us get back into the rock and roll music here on the Lunch Brigade here on KXLU. Up next, the Tom Robinson Band doing a little song called You Gotta Survive.

It says Waylon Bill Dell. Yes, Waylon Bill Dell says you gotta be loose. And you just heard Waylon Bill Dell sing you gotta be loose. And you heard him sing on the Lunch Brigade program, which is what you are listening to right now, which is hosted by Reverend Dan. And it will go on until 2 p.m. And you can hear it on radio station KXLU, Los Angeles. Okay, so we heard Waylon Bill Dell doing You Gotta Be Loose. We heard Big Maybell, yeah, doing I've Got a Feeling. We heard Fear doing their fine version of We Gotta Get Out of This Place. We started everything off with the Tom Robinson Band doing You Gotta Survive. And you heard it all right here on America's Finest Lunchtime Rock and Roll Radio Show, The Lunch Brigade, here on KXLU. And in 1 hour and 1 minute, we are going to be celebrating people who are having a birthday. Yeah, they might have had a birthday yesterday or tomorrow, or maybe even today, June 9th. Do you know someone who is having a birthday, or had a birthday, or is going to have a birthday, and would you like to celebrate them on this radio program? If so, here's what you got to do. You got to let me, Reverend Dan, know whose birthday it is, and you do that by going to either my Blue Sky, Reverend Dan, or my Instagram, Reverend Dan KXLU. Leave me a message as to whose birthday it is, and in 1 hour at 1:45, I, Reverend Dan, will read the list of names of people having a birthday, and then I will sing the birthday cake polka in their honor. Okay? Okay. Let us return to the rock and roll music. Up next, a mostly instrumental from Frank Gallup entitled Got a Match?

city of the angels, and you, beautiful, wonderful you, you are listening to radio station KXLU, Los Angeles, 88.9 FM, and we are on the internet too at KXLU.com. My name is Reverend Dan. The program is the Lunch Brigade. We're going to be here for another 59 minutes, so don't go nowhere. Stay where you are. Keep the radio tuned right where it's at. Yeah, this station here, KXLU. And let's do a quick KXLU traffic update. Out there, if you're on the 101 southbound trying to get into downtown, you have my sympathy. Are you on the 5 freeway near Griffith Park in Atwater between the 2 and the 10? You have my sympathy. And let's go the 405. If you're on the 405, you get my sympathy too. And if you are where any 2 freeways intersect, you have my sympathy. And that's the KXLU traffic update for right now. Today is June 9th. Do you know someone who is having a birthday today, or had one yesterday, or is going to have one tomorrow? If you know someone who is having a birthday, and if you would like to celebrate them on this radio program, here's what you got to do. You got to let me, Reverend Dan, know whose birthday it is, and you do that by going to either my Blue Sky, Reverend Dan, or my Instagram, Reverend Dan, KXLU. Leave me a message as to whose birthday we are celebrating, and at 1:45, I, Reverend Dan, will read the list of names of people having a birthday, and then I will sing the birthday cake polka in their honor. Okay? Okay. Back to the rock and roll music. Up next, Rex Garvin. Yes, Rex Garvin. I gotta go now. Up on the floor.

the way, you good-looking you, you are listening to KXLU, Los Angeles. My name is Reverend Dan. The program is called The Lunch Brigade, and in 31 and a half minutes, we're going to be celebrating people having a birthday, which means that you have 22 minutes to get your birthday dedications in. Yes, if you would like to make a birthday dedication, here's what you gotta do. You need to let me, Reverend Dan, know whose birthday it is today. And the way you do that, you go to either my Blue Sky, Reverend Dan, or my Instagram, Reverend Dan KXLU. Leave me a message as to whose birthday it is today. At 1:45, I will read the list of names of people having a birthday, and then I will sing the birthday cake polka in their honor. Okay? Okay. In that last set of tunes, we heard the Deadly Snakes doing I Got a Plan for Saturday Night. We heard the Blues Magoos doing Gotta Get Away. Bobby Scott did I Gotta Run. We heard Rex Garvin doing I Gotta Go Now. We heard the Black Knights. Wait, yeah, no, we started with Rex Garvin. Okay, don't go back so far, Reverend Dan. Yes, we started everything off with Rex Garvin doing I Gotta Go Now. And you heard it all right here on America's finest lunchtime rock and roll radio show, The Lunch Brigade. Okay, let us get back to the rock and roll music. Up next on The Lunch Brigade, we're going to hear a group called the Nonamis. Yes, the Nonamis. And they're doing a song called Gotta Hold On. And you're hearing it on The Lunch Brigade here on KXLU.

1:30 here in the City of the Angels, and you, remarkable you, you are listening to KXLU. Los Angeles. My name is Reverend Dan. The program is the Lunch Brigade, and you have 5 minutes to get your birthday dedications in. Yes, 5 minutes. Do you know someone who is having a birthday or just had one or is about to have one? And would you like to celebrate them on this radio program? If so, you've got 5 minutes to let me, Reverend Dan, know whose birthday it is today. And you do that by going to either my blue sky, Reverend Dan, or my Instagram, Reverend Dan, KXLU. Within the next 4 minutes, let me know whose birthday it is. And at 1:45, I, Reverend Dan, will read the list of names of people having a birthday. And then I will sing the birthday cake polka in their honor. Okay, in that last set of tunes, we heard Todd Rundgren doing We Gotta Get You a Woman. We heard the Fleshtones doing I've Gotta Change My Life. We heard the Bold doing Gotta Get Some. We heard the Deuces, yes, the Deuces, did You Gotta Try. Bill Pinky did Sally's Got a Sister. And we started everything off with the No-Nommies. The No-Nommies did Gotta Hold On. And you heard it all right here on America's Finest Lunchtime Rock and Roll Radio Show, The Lunch Brigade, here on KXLU. And in 27 and a half minutes, Cow Liquor Radio will take to the airwaves. Yes, Jillian will be here at 2 p.m. to give you 2 solid hours of amazing quality independent radio entertainment. And it all happens in 27 minutes, okay? Okay, in the meantime, let us return to the music here on the Lunch Brigade on KXLU. Up next, Stiff Little Fingers, Gotta Get Away.

is 1:42 here in the City of the Angels, and you, beautiful you, you are listening to KXLU. My name is Reverend Dan. The program is the Lunch Brigade. In that last set of tunes, we heard the Dearly Beloved doing I've Got a Girl. We heard the Kinks doing Gotta Get the First Plane Home. We heard Bo Diddley doing I've Got a Feeling. We started everything off with Stiff Little Fingers doing Gotta Get Away. And you, beautiful you, you heard it all right here on KXLU. And if you like this program and you happen to be awake late, late Friday night, early, early Saturday morning, between the hours of 3 a.m. and 6 a.m., you too can listen to my other radio program here on KXLU. It's called Music for Nimrods. I've been doing it since 1996. It comes on live right after Stray Pop with Stella. Stella shows up at 11 p.m. Friday night, goes until 3 a.m., and then I show up with Music for Nimrods. Okay, we can start celebrating people having a birthday today. Yeah, today being June 9th. So we say happy birthday to Cole Porter. Happy birthday, Cole. Happy birthday to blues man Skip James. Happy birthday to guitar pioneer Les Paul. Happy birthday, Les. Happy birthday to singer Johnny Ace. Happy birthday to funny guy Jackie Mason. Happy birthday, Jackie. Also, happy birthday to soul singer Jackie Wilson. Happy birthday, Jackie. A very happy birthday going out to Dick Vitale. A very happy birthday going out to John Lord of the band Deep Purple. Happy birthday, John. A very happy birthday to Mick Box and Trevor Boulder of the band Uriah Heep. Happy birthday, Mick and Trevor. A very happy birthday to screenwriter Aaron Sorkin. Happy birthday to Michael J. Fox. Happy birthday to Johnny Depp. Happy birthday to Natalie Portman. And happy birthday to Jasmine Benitez. Happy birthday, Jasmine. That's coming from Mendy. Happy future birthday going out to Elizabeth White. Happy birthday, Elizabeth. That's coming also from Mendy. We have to say a very happy birthday to Denise Hackett. Happy birthday, Denise. That's coming from the fine folks in the trash room. Happy birthday to Valerie Flores Chatonet. Yes, Valerie Flores Chatonet. Happy birthday. That's coming from David. A very happy birthday going out to Mukel. Happy birthday, Mukel. That's coming from Marco. Yes, happy birthday, Mukel. Happy birthday to Paul Hershers. Yeah, Paul Hershers. Happy birthday. That's coming from Everett. A very happy birthday going out to Danny Boy of Venice. Happy birthday, Danny Boy of Venice. That's coming from Mrs. Danny Boy of Venice. A very happy birthday going out to Fritz of the Bloody Brains. Happy birthday, Fritz. A very happy birthday going out to Mendy M. Happy birthday, Mendy. That's coming from M. A very happy birthday going out to Tennessee Dave. Happy birthday, Tennessee Dave. That's coming from Michael. All right. For all, I better get a drink. Hold on a second. Hold on. If I'm going to sing the birthday cake polka, I would like to be hydrated. Okay. For all of these wonderful people, I, Reverend Dan, I will now sing in their honor the birthday cake polka. You ready? A one, a two, a one, two, three, four.

us. 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Happy birthday to Denise. Happy birthday to Valerie. Happy birthday to Mikkel. Happy birthday to Paul. Happy birthday to Danny Boy. A very happy birthday going out to Travis Carpeteria. Happy birthday, Travis Carpeteria. That's coming from all of the fine folks in the trash room. A very happy birthday going to Fritz. Happy birthday to Mindy. And happy birthday to Tennessee Dave. Happy birthday to you all. And let me play a song here. Here is Karen Veros. You just gotta know my mind.

Fat Jack, and I'm here to talk serious to you, baby. Hard drugs never did anything good for anybody's head. I'm talking about heroin and barbiturates. They kill people, man. They wreck minds, burn brains, and definitely destroy your health. Do not use hard drugs.

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My name is Reverend Dan. The program is The Lunch Brigade. In that last set of tunes, we heard Spirit doing I Got a Line on You. We also heard Karen Barros doing You Just Gotta Know My Mind. And you heard me, Reverend Dan, singing the birthday cake polka. And I sang it for Jasmine. I sang it for Elizabeth. I sang it for Denise. I sang it for Valerie. I sang it for Mikkel. I sang it for Danny Boy of Venice. I sang it for Paul. I sang it for Travis Carpeteria. I sang it for Mindy. I sang it for Fritz. And I sang Happy Birthday Polka for Tennessee Day.

gotten any better. No, they haven't. Are you on the 5 freeway? You have my sympathy. Are you on the 101 freeway? You have my sympathy. Are you on the 405 freeway? You have my sympathy. Are you on the 10 freeway? You have my sympathy. And that's the KXLU traffic update for right now. Don't forget, you can listen to my other program, Music for Nimrods, late, late Friday night, early, early Saturday morning, from 3 a.m. until 6 a.m., live here on radio station KXLU. Yeah, comes on right after Stray Pop with Stella. 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

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I am not Jillian today. I'm Molly. I'm filling in for her. And I hope that you enjoy the rest of the show. Have a wonderful Tuesday. Okay. Up next is Ear.

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You just heard I Want Wind to Blow by The Microphones. 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A Mouthful of Increasingly Dangerous Substances by Emperor X. And at the top of the set was Valley Serpent by Ear. If you missed any of that, you can check out KXLU's Spinatron page, where you will see everything that I play on my show today. And also, this is not Jillian, this is Molly. I'm filling in for Jillian today, so it's a little different. It's not Calica Radio. I'm calling it Dear Kisser Radio, in honor of Jillian, who is away, but not forgotten. She will be back next week, I think. But yeah, I hope you're enjoying the show so far. Here is some more music. Bye.

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My name is Molly. I'm filling in for a super cool person named Jillian. And I got about 25 minutes left of my set, but what did you hear in that last lineup? We're All Losing It by Everybody Asked About You. 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Sandoval song, so I wanted to include them, Nosedive by Man Woman Chainsaw, Eyes That Suck, or sorry, Eyes Like Sticks in Mud by The Lazarus Plot, Right You Wrong by Any Young Mechanic, Dirt by Emery, Beatty by Sluice, Birds of a Feather by Kind of Like Spitting, and I believe it was the top of the set. I don't know. It's been a long set, but Los Angeles, I'm Yours by, yeah, the Decemberists. Well, I hope that you have been enjoying the show so far. If you missed any of the things that I just said or wanted to check out anything that I played on the show today, you can go to kxlu.com/spinatron and check out the Spinatron page. This show will be under Cow Liquor Radio because it is usually Cow Liquor for Jillian. It is Deer Liquor today as Jillian is driving through Texas and I am filling in. 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And yeah, I hope you have a wonderful rest of your week. I hope you enjoy the sunshine today, and I hope you tell someone you love them. All right, here is Everyone Asked About You.

soft time. 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

0: All right, guys, that's going to do it for me today. That was Ramadan by EE. Hope y'all enjoyed the tune. Hope y'all enjoyed all the tunes today. Like I said, I got to wrap it up. My time's almost closed, but it's been a pleasure. It's been quite a joy. If you couldn't tell, the microphone sounds a little bit different, and that's because this is a pre-recorded set, so I'm not in the station right now. But I'm still hitting the airwaves. I'm hitting the online radio. I'm hitting your eardrums, most importantly. And that's really what matters, right? I would hope so, at least. But anyway, as always, thank you so much for listening to my show and continuing not only to support me, but KXLU is a broader operation. 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And that goes a long way. So I mean it when I say you don't go unnoticed. And really, it means a lot. So thank you for listening. Thank you for keeping independent radio alive and keeping this really cool operation that we got going. So again, thank you. Signing off for today. But like I said, my name is Parker, and I host this show called Polarity on KXLU. So thanks for stopping by, and I hope you have a wonderful day. Peace.
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Listening to 88.9 FM KXLU Los Angeles. The song that you just heard was Shiny Kindness by Helen Sun. My friend Ella put me onto that this week. And then Driving Me Crazy by Snuggle. I'm Yours and You Are Mine by Dearest Hearts. And You Must Be My Guardian Angel by My Guardian Angel. I'm Hannah. This is my show called Thanks for Everything. I'm here every Wednesday at 10. And yeah, stay tuned.

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It is 4:30. You're listening to KXLU 88.9 FM Los Angeles. I don't really have a whole lot planned for today, but have two lovely people in the station right now, Peter and his friend visiting Jarek, but a new friend as well to you guys too. But yep, this is KXLU 88.9 FM Los Angeles. I'm Gigi Monet, and this first song is The World Is Weird. 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